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1: A couple of houses back, our realtor, her name is Jennifer, and we bought kind of a fixer-upper. I'm fortunate my wife forgave me because, man, there was a lot of work in that house. But I was talking to Jennifer while we were waiting for the inspectors, and I told her all about Jesus. It's just who I am, you know, and I just wanted to find out where she was with that. She said her husband was super interested, and she said she's very curious about it. And even though she hadn't accepted, you know, Jesus yet, I said, well, what makes you curious? And she says, I don't know. I know people who are going through the worst stuff and they're hopeful. So Jennifer was seeking, and this comes right out of the Bible from 1 Peter, where it says, in your hearts, honor Christ the Lord as holy, always being prepared to make a defense to anybody who asks you for a reason for the hope that is in you. Do it with gentleness and respect. And I'm confident when the timing is right and the Lord calls her, she's in the kingdom with her husband.
2: 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Watch for a stall that is partially blocking the off-ramp at Cleghorn Road. If you're on the 15 northbound in the Cajon Pass, traffic's backed up to the 215. And as you travel on the 215 southbound in Colton, you'll see a bit of slowing once you get to the 10. It's going to stay slow from there until you make it past Central. 60 eastbound in Chino, delays pile up at the 71. You'll be slowly crawling into Ontario from there. That clears up at Archbold. 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I'm Pedro Moreno.
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4: Our family was not doing good. 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My husband was in a severe depression. He had really bad anger. Our daughter also had severe depression. She wasn't really a believer in Christ, and she was pregnant. She was in a very abusive relationship, and I was just stressed between my kids and my husband with the anger, and was just feeling helpless and praying and praying and praying for my family.
5: Some days it'll lift you up, some days it'll call you bluff. 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
4: In March, my husband and I bought a new vehicle, and he turned to the station up, and I remember, like, at the beginning when my husband first started listening in the station, he would come home and he would be singing I Just Need You by Toby Mac, because it's like an upbeat song, and he'd be dancing and singing it.
5: I just need you.
4: Since that time, our family has made a complete 180. Our daughter, she got out of the relationship. My husband, he wasn't so frustrated and angry with traffic. I told my family, this is an answer to prayer and I want to get baptized. And my daughter surprisingly said, I do too. There's just so many ways that the station has been a tool to pour, you know, the hope and the love of God into us and our family.
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1: It was her 90th birthday going into COVID, and my mom-in-law caught it. It was terrible, and I'm surprised she was alive. Ended up being in a nursing home and then another nursing home, and then, you know, some things happened. Fell down against my wife, and legs and arms were broken and stuff like that. But here lately, she is in the hospital. Some things are going on with her. The family, we're having our gatherings. I don't know whether it's a little bit of dementia. Could be. Don't know whether it's drugs, but she's not taking any. But she feels like she is surrounded by angels. She has seen them. And a departed friend, she feels, has talked to her and is encouraging her. It seems like you get to a place, or at least some of us in life, where the veil between what's next and now gets really thin. I mean, if you're a Christian, because we know where we're going.
2: 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Loma Linda, the 10 heading eastbound just before Mountain View. You'll see a wreck along the right shoulder. It's causing some looky-loo slowing backed up to about Rancho Avenue. And if you're on the 15 heading northbound in the Cajon Pass, you're looking at some brake lights just after the 215. It stays busy heading uphill. It clears up at the 138. And as you travel on the 91 headed eastbound, watch for some patchy slowing out of Corona. Once you get past Main Street, that clears up approaching Madison. KSGN is now heard in Irvine, subscription-free on Apple CarPlay and Android Auto for the KSGN app. That's traffic. I'm Pedro Moreno.
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4: 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And for others like this.
5: The last few years, I went through two neck surgeries, and then after that, found out that I have multiple sclerosis and have just really been struggling. And I just wasn't getting better through all of that. I've been listening, but there's one moment in particular that I can remember where I was listening and the song Because He Lives from Matt Maher came on.

0: all the emotions of all the hard years I'd just been all holding on to just kind of flooded out. And I was crying, and actually I was feeling the presence of God too. I pulled into the parking lot. I went into the store and someone saw me, I guess, as I came back out, and someone left me a note on my car from Deuteronomy 31:6. Be strong and courageous. Do not be frightened and do not be dismayed, for the Lord your God is with you wherever you go. God sent this angel to leave this note on my car, and it's something I'll never forget.
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1: If you ever saw Nate on the street, you would never pick him out as a likely candidate to be a follower of Jesus. What's your story?
2: I was the most evil person you could ever run into. Homing guns on you every single night, beating up anybody that stood in my way. You think you're tough? I will crush you. I was so mean. I was so bad. I destroyed lives. I've ripped families apart. I spent my life running, thugging, drugging, and gunning. Being addicted to alcohol, being addicted to marijuana, being addicted to meth, living for me, myself, and I. All I cared about was me. Until I hit my knees in a jail cell floor on May 20th of 2020, and I cried out to Jesus. I said, I can't live this way anymore. Jesus, I don't even know you, but I know that you can help me. And in the blink of an eye, he took all my heart of stone and gave me a heart of flesh. All the things that I used to love to do, I no longer love to do anymore. He came and he lived inside me. Now my life is lived for him and for loving you. I have so much love in my heart for you. All I want to do is lead people to my Savior. I am telling you, if he can change me, he can change you.
1: That's amazing. As we listen to Nate, you know, he's a son. He's a brother. He's now a Christian brother. And he's a thug who we're going to see in heaven. Awesome.
3: 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The 10 eastbound in Loma Linda, right before Mountain View, there's a crash along the right shoulder. It's causing some spectator traffic backed up to about Rancho Avenue. And the 91 headed westbound in Riverside, that's right at Pierce Street. You're looking at a crash that's in the middle lane. You'll see traffic jamming up as you approach Van Buren. 60 eastbound in Chino, watch for brake lights piling up. Traveling past the 71, it stays busy to the 15. KSGN is now heard in Irvine. 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I'm Pedro Moreno.
1: 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And opening for Elevation Worship, Elevation Rhythm. 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I've been washed in the water. 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
6: 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They both had heart incidences and needed to come and be in our home for a while. And you were in that sandwich season in life where you're caring for your aging parents and you're still raising your family. We have a good-sized family, four kids, so no, it's hard trying to have that balance.

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The Lord Jesus KSGN, just to lift our spirits and keep our eyes on Him. He will send just the right song at just the right time. It's kind of just like a warm hug from Him at just the perfect time when you need it.

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1: I ran down the street the other day because I needed to catch somebody that I wanted to talk to who was walking by. And on the way back, I passed a little roadside memorial that was right there. And it says, in loving memory, and it shows the picture of a man. His name is Albert. He lost his life in a traffic thing, like at 1 a.m. I looked him up online. But this man, Albert, that's somebody's son. That's somebody's husband. Obvious from what he had, he was a football fan, loved the Raiders. Forever in our hearts, heavenly birthday, and they put flowers there all the time, remembering somebody that was very special to them, some balloons. And it just reminds me, the people that we have, we don't know how long we have them. What an awesome time to text somebody or many somebodies and let them know you love them. When was the last time you did that? Or called them just to say, I love you. That's the only reason I called.
2: 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Watch out for some metal debris scattered across lanes if you're on the 15 northbound in the Cajon Pass before the 138. Mainly in the left lane, that's slowing you down from about Kenwood. And as you travel on the 210 eastbound in Upland, coming across Mountain Avenue, it's a busy ride into Rancho Cucamonga. That'll ease up just before Day Creek Boulevard. 60 eastbound in Chino is looking busy, coming away from the 71. That'll ease up as you come across the 15. KSGN is now heard in Irvine. 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I'm Pedro Moreno.
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4: 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Jesus said, "Be anxious for nothing." Boy, do we need to hear that. 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God's got this. 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
5: 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And, you know, work's hard and you can get really depressed and really negative really quickly. You guys just had a wonderful blend of music and a lot of just encouragement, happiness, enthusiasm that applied to your daily life.

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1: Sometimes I'm like a one-man clown show. My son was with me to observe the whole thing. We went into Costco, and when we're checking out, we had five things. So we went through the self-checkout. I'm going to pay for everything. I did that with that special card that they take. And then I had my membership card. And so the machine is trying to do something. I'm trying to pay attention. So I'm supposed to wave the membership card again, and I accidentally drop it to the right. It falls on that little shelf beside the scanner, but it falls in such a way that it goes down between the slot between the top of that little table and the metal band that goes around it. So I'm like looking in there, and it's like, I might be able to get that with my pocket knife. Nope. My son tries to get it with his credit card. Finally, Costco workers come over and tell them what happened, and they're trying to dig it out of there too. Oh man, I'm in the middle of a huddle, and she finally says, so that's your credit card, your Costco credit? No, I have that here. Well, that's your membership card as well. What? So I left Costco that day with a little piece of my identity stuck in a machine.
2: 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In Ontario, 15 southbound, just before 4th Street, you're looking at a crash taking up the right lane. It's a stop-and-go ride from Foothill Boulevard. And you'll see some traffic building up if you're on the 15 northbound heading into the Cajon Pass. That's just after the 215. It's going to stay slow heading uphill until you get to the 138. And the 210 eastbound in Upland, you'll see brake lights at Mountain Avenue. It stays busy to about Day Creek Boulevard. KSGN is now heard in Irvine. 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I'm Pedro Moreno.
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1: So I guess it's happening again. The invasion of the sugar ants. You know, you see them on the sidewalk. You don't pay attention to them until my son said, "Hey, Dad, we need some more ant traps." So I keep asking him every other day, "You still need ant traps?" Like the problem's going to go away. You know, it's interesting. The threshold of we must do something has a lot to do with who it's happening to. Because it's not happening to me in the spaces I use, it's not that big a deal. I'm not going to tell him that. He should go get some.
2: 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Traveling on the 15 southbound in Ontario before 4th Street looks like a crash has been cleared out of the way. Traffic is recovering from Foothill Boulevard and still seeing some slowing on the northbound side of the 15 in the Cajon Pass. Once you get past Kenwood, it's going to stay slow heading uphill. It clears up at the 138. And if you're on the 215 southbound in Riverside, once you get to the 9160 interchange, you're seeing a slow crawl there until you get past Central. KSGN is now heard in Irvine, subscription-free on Apple CarPlay and Android Auto from the KSGN app. That's traffic. I'm Pedro Moreno.
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6: I have had tough cases in my field as a social worker, and years ago, I had to be present when a couple of infant twins were being taken into custody. That was an especially hard thing, and I really had to take a moment to just get back in the car and listen to KSGN and say a prayer to give me the words to work with this family and get the best outcome for those babies. And so it just really means a lot to me. And I thank God for the

0: I think it's important to give to this station because it reminds us that God is everywhere. 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And so if KSBN is doing all that for you, it's very important to give.
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1: No. Think about this. Maybe your most powerful testimony hasn't come from anything you've said. This is Brother Gibbs explaining about somebody from his home church.
2: My home church, big guy, red hair. Everybody called him Red. Red was the best soul winner in our church. And Red was not good with speech. He didn't stutter, but he had a hard time getting words out. You'd want to finish sentences for him. Everybody would say, for a guy that has so much trouble talking, how in the world does he win so many people? One Sunday night, unannounced, our pastor did something spontaneous. He said, I think Red's the best soul winner in our church. He said, in fact, I think Red probably wins more people to Christ than me and everybody else here put together. I just want to see something. Sunday night, unannounced, he said, if Red led you to the Lord, I want you to stand up. And over 300 people stood up. He said, somebody to come up here. I want testimonies. How did he do it? First testimony. He said, I work with Red. Red worked for Goodyear Tire and Rubber Company. And he was not an executive. He worked in the tire foundry. This is in the day before robotics. Filthy, extremely physical, hard work making tires. You'd come out after a 10-hour shift covered with black dust everywhere. And the man said, every day at work, Red starts out by saying, if you want to see what Jesus means to me, watch me work. And then he walks out there and does the work of four men, and we hated him. And we said, Red, you're making us look bad. And he said, I can't slow down. It's for Jesus, but I'll help you with your work too. He said, for 4 years, I watched waiting for him to stumble. Not one day. And he said, one day I said, I want the Jesus he's got. Would anybody want your Jesus based on how you work?
3: 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As you travel on the 210 eastbound, that's right at Campus Avenue, you'll see a crash along the right shoulder. It's causing some spectator traffic. That's backed up to about Mountain Avenue. 60 eastbound in Chino, you'll see a slow ride once you get past the 71. Heading into Ontario, things will ease up right around the 15. And the 15 northbound looking slow once you get past the 215. Into the Cajon Pass, it stays busy to Cleghorn. KSGN is now heard in Irvine. 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
6: I had suffered years of infertility. 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
7: They say this mountain can't be moved.
6: God led me to Psalm 20 and how he answers the desires of your heart. And I felt that he told me that I will have children. We tried for 10 years to get pregnant. People were praying so much. I was scared, but I just had this peace. And, you know, the peace that only comes from Christ, that's all I can explain it. The doctor said, well, congratulations, you're pregnant. And it was just surreal to find out I was pregnant.

0: 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It was just awesome.
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1: If you've ever been lonely and you're young, I'm going to set a scene. 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

0: a lot of places where things like that are going on, and you're invited, but you have to get up. 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You have to ask around. 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
1: 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As you travel on the 210 eastbound, that's right at Campus Avenue, you'll see a crash along the right shoulder. It's causing some spectator traffic. That's backed up to about Mountain Avenue. 60 eastbound in Chino, you'll see a slow ride once you get past the 71. Heading into Ontario, things will ease up right around the 15. And the 15 northbound looking slow once you get past the 215. Into the Cajon Pass, it stays busy to Cleghorn. KSGN is now heard in Irvine. 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I'm Pedro Moreno.
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1: When the news of the world is so unsettling, isn't it comforting to know that Jesus said there would be times like this? 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
2: If you look from the outside into my family, you would think, oh, they're the perfect little family. But the devil really tried to kill, steal, and destroy my family. He tried to kill my daughter. We found out she had a raging eating disorder. My son had a bout of paralyzing anxiety. And then we found out that my dad had a secret life. But KSGN just stepped in there. I just turned them on, as I always do. And that spoke to me that God is not just a loving God. He's a compassionate God. And more importantly, he's an on-time God. And he's like, I'm in the fire with you, child. We're going to come out together and we're going to be stronger. But trust me, because I'm not finished yet.

0: 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And I get my Jesus on, if you will, by listening to them. And God wants you to put it where you're being fed. And KSJN is where I am being fed. And I see the fruits of paying it forward.
1: 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But it never would have happened except for people around the corner from you who financially invested in KSJN.
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flash flood warning for the following county, San Bernardino, California. The National Weather Service in Las Vegas has issued a flash flood warning for South Central Mojave County in northwestern Arizona, San Bernardino.

0: 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At 5:52 p.m. PDT or 5:52 p.m. Mountain Standard Time, Doppler radar indicated thunderstorms producing heavy rain across the warned area. Between 1 and 2 inches of rain have fallen. Flash flooding is ongoing or expected to begin shortly. Hazard, life-threatening flash flooding. Thunderstorms producing flash flooding. Source, radar indicated. Impact, life-threatening flash flooding of creeks and streams, urban areas, highways, streets and underpasses. Some locations that will experience flash flooding include Lake Havasu City, Parker Dam, Alamo Lake, Cattail Cove State Park, Black Meadow Landing Campground, Three Dunes Campground, Earp and Big River.
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1: Life wasn't designed to be lived alone. We all need some help along the way. Keep the faith. I'm Penny. Tim Story is a Hollywood life coach, and he says there's great value in building bonds that are strong.
2: Remember the story in the Bible? There was a guy who was paralyzed, and he wanted to get to Jesus, but he needed four friends. They were the stretcher bearers. Who would your four friends be? See, you got to watch who you choose, because these four friends, man, they had a task in front of them. They were going to get to the door. They couldn't get in. Then they had to climb on top of the roof. What if one of them said, you know, I'm not in the mood, or, you know, I think I hear my wife calling me. I can't carry the stretcher anymore. Who are your four stretcher bearers? Are they people that have enduring love? Are they people that have perseverance? Are they people that are willing to go the extra mile? Today, sow friendship

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1: So sometimes we go through struggles in life, but I think those are the times that we need to cling closer to God. I was working at a clinic as a brand new graduate, as a brand new provider, and eventually I was let go, and that was very difficult to swallow. And I started doubting, am I really doing what the Lord wants me to do? Is this really my calling? God was faithful. He was always faithful. And I think it was getting rid of my doubts, letting my doubts go, and holding on to faith that God stays in control regardless of our situation. Oh, yeah. Listening to KSGN, it helped me keep a good attitude. So many of the songs just spoke to me and helped me continue moving forward. 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

0: 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All three of my boys used to ask the same thing when they were little. Why? Why this? Why that? But it's funny, we never outgrow that. Because we ask God, right? Why? Why this? Why that? This is Keep the Faith with Penny. Kevin Atlas is the very first person to ever play Division I college basketball without an arm. But the journey was very long and changed drastically in a day. A day that started to take shape when the phone rang.
1: And I picked up my phone in class just out of curiosity to see who it was. And they said, hey, is this Kevin Lau? I said, yeah. They're like, this is the White House. And they asked me if I was interested in meeting the President of the United States. He saw me in Sports Illustrated and was interested in meeting me. We went and met him for about 40 minutes right off the airplane.
0: But the best day in Kevin's life would soon take an awful turn in a basketball game later that day.
1: I actually broke my leg, and I was rushed to the emergency room of the hospital where I was watching myself in every national news station in the emergency room, flicking channels, watching myself meeting the president, but I was sitting in a wheelchair with a broken leg, and all those schools, those colleges recruiting me, they stopped. I laid in bed for 2 weeks with that golden question, why me, why me? Why me? And it was a terrible struggle of faith. You see, I was raised Christian. My mom gave me a Bible verse. I was born on April 13th, 04/13, Philippians 4:13. I can do all things through Christ who strengthens me. That's my birthday verse. And here I am. Everything I've gone through, all I ever had was basketball. And I met the president and broke my leg, was given the world and taken away in one day.
0: But here's the thing. Kevin would soon start to see the value of his setback in his own life and in the lives of others. That's next on Keep the Faith with Penny.

0: Others give monthly, so the ministry of KSGN is there when you need it, to encourage others going through a rough patch and to celebrate God in your victories. Because of ongoing financial support, a living God reaches through and changes a life like this one.
1: After I had left my ex-husband, my daughters and I, we were constantly moving because he was stalking me for leaving the abusive relationship. I'd wake up constantly during the middle of the night, just pacing the floor, looking through the windows, and it was like a nightmare. I would go in my room and close the door and just soak in the music. It was like as if God was draining out all of the fear and filling me with wonderful love. And KSGN was like me leaving the darkness behind me and me walking towards the light that God had waiting.

0: It is very important to keep KSGN on the air because everybody needs something healthy and nurturing to turn to. And KSGN was that for me.
1: Ah, I love it. 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And it wouldn't have happened except for listeners like you financially supporting this ministry. It's kind of like the child providing the loaves and fishes that Christ used to feed thousands. Like that child, would you give up your little lunch to reach thousands?
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0: 89.7 KSTN. It's Penny on Keep the Faith. Kevin Atlas was making news all over the place as the one-armed basketball star. But when he broke his leg his senior year of high school, everything changed and the college offers vaporized. So Kevin ended up at Fork Union Military Academy.
1: Course of that 9 months at military school, I picked up the Bible, I read it front to back. I was challenged by my roommate, the point guard of the basketball team, Julian Ramirez. He saw me reading the Bible, he turned around. Eventually he asked me, Kevin, why do you read that? I don't understand how you can have faith. We wouldn't be here. And something clicked, something I remembered from church. It was an old church joke. I told him there was a woman that caught in a storm. Everybody was supposed to evacuate. She had such faith in God, she stayed. And the water came up to her knees. A truck came by, said, get in the truck. I'll take you to safety. She said, God will save me. Truck left. Boat came by, said, get in the boat. She said, God will save me. Boat left. Helicopter comes by. She said, God will save me. And then she drowns and dies and goes to heaven. And she says, God, why didn't you save me? And God said, what are you talking about? I sent you a truck, a boat, and a helicopter. And that's what I told Julian. I said, I don't have all the answers. But if God sends me a boat, I'm looking for it. At the end of the school year, I became the first D1 basketball player to ever get a D1 scholarship to Manhattan College, $220,000 athletic scholarship. Julian was sentenced to a year in jail. I kept in contact with Julian, and I gave him a call right after he got out of jail. And he's like, while I was in prison, I picked up the Bible, and I started to read it. And guess what? I go to college in 2 weeks. They're still giving me a scholarship offer. But now I'm not only just going to college as an athlete, I'm going in as a believer, too. He said he was challenged. This big African-American gentleman came up to him in prison, grabbed his Bible, started yelling at him, why are you reading this? God doesn't care about you. You won't be in prison. You know what Julian said? This is what he told me over the phone. He said, let me tell you about a woman in a

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0: You know, it could be just me, but sometimes it really feels like we've gone through a lot together. That's why people financially support the ministry of KSGN, so the encouragement will be there for you when you need it. And for others like this.
1: Why, God, do people fall apart?
2: I had gone through a very traumatic experience when I was six. I was very lost and concerned growing up. I was always like wondering, is this normal, what happened to me? And I kind of pushed it away to the side a lot. And it wasn't until I got older when I finally came to terms with it. I had a huge prayer and call, a cry out to the Lord, and just truly forgiving that person and truly forgiving myself as well and the Lord as well, because I was turning a lot from the Lord at the time. Wow.

0: I did hold a lot of grudges and a lot of anger towards it, but Christ just helped me in the process, and it was amazing. Don't be afraid to share your thoughts and feelings with God, because he's always understanding and knows exactly what we're going through.
1: You know, we can all choose to give up, but as you just heard, they receive the faith to keep going. Jesus, through KSGN's constant encouragement, was there all because of someone else's financial support. Would you be that someone else right now?
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0: 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Keep the faith with Penny. Maybe you find yourself paralyzed by fear from time to time. Hey, you are definitely not alone there. Dan Wilt's got a story to encourage you right now.
1: A few years ago, my family and I were at an amusement park. Now, my wife is officially considered the fun parent when it comes to amusement parks because she's a natural daredevil. She loves any ride that whips you around, that spits you out, and leaves you hallucinating. She likes rides with names like Godzilla, Death Trap, or Lose Your Lunch. I, however, prefer the slow, calm your nerves rides like the merry-go-round, the Ferris wheel, and the park bench. I watch the bags and they defy the gravity. But this particular time, my teenage kids asked me to please, please go on the roller coaster ride with them. I was afraid I'd get nauseous, just like last time, and I was afraid that I'd wish I hadn't done it, just like last time. But I swallowed hard, looked my kids in the eyes, and said yes. Guess what? I had the time of my life. Fear has a way of immobilizing us. Our risk feels dangerous to us, just like the last one did. Even if the last one turned out okay, it's still hard to take that next leap of faith. You know, fear can be a helpful emotional warning, but we don't always have to heed its twisting and its turning inside of us. In fact, resisting fear is sometimes the only courageous pathway to the next great thing God wants to do in your life. Maybe you're in a place where a fear deep within is demanding all of your attention. It's paralyzing you, it's seizing you up, and your energy is sapped from the battle. Try turning fear on its head by taking all that energy that you would put into worrying and put that energy into praise, into thanksgiving, into trusting God in prayer.
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0: 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So this world has lost its grip on me.
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0: 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Thanks for listening to Keep the Faith with Penny. We tend to look for a big moment, right? But as somebody once said, you got to enjoy the little things in life, because one day you're going to look back and you'll realize that they were big things. True, right? So true. Amy Grant picked up this attitude when it comes to loving people, too. In fact, she prays every day that she's going to be able to make an impact, even in a small way.
1: Okay, this happened. I'm in a hotel room. I have a carry-on that's kind of a combo carry-on and purse. And I said, oh, this is so trash. Well, I've got a few minutes before we have to leave for the gig. We had an all-day rehearsal, but I dump that bag upside down on the hotel room bed. And I'm sorting through, this is trash, and there's a little pile of change. I said, I wonder if that change will fit in that little bag. And I stuck it in there, and it did. It filled it completely. It was a tiny little bag, but it was jam-packed, you know, maybe $1.75. I didn't think anything about it. I'm just cleaning out my purse. Oh, look, wonder if that'll fit. Okay, so I get on the shuttle. We're walking into the back of the rehearsal hall, and a gentleman that looks a little bit scruffy with about a five-year-old girl walks up, and he says to myself and all the other band members going in for the rehearsal, is there anyone here that has change? I need to catch the bus. I need $1.50 change. And one of the singers pulled out a $5 bill and handed it to him. And he handed the bill back to her and said, thank you so much for your offer. The bus only takes change. I'm digging in my purse. And I went, I don't even have to dig. And I pulled out that little sack and went, hey, I put this together for you. I just didn't know who you were. There are so many ways to live your life. There are so many things that you can do with your time. But invitation many times directs how we spend our time. If I invite you to go have coffee, that might change the way your day goes. If I wind up at the right place at the right time, it's just because I let go enough to be blown there, and I trust that God is the wind.

0: We're living through some stressful times, right? But the words and music on KSGN remind us. Jesus said, "Be anxious for nothing." Boy, do we need to hear that. And because people provide monthly financial support, you can hear it loud and clear. God's got this. And a life like this one is changed.
1: Out of nowhere, my employer decided to release me. I was struggling, trying to figure out, okay, where am I going to come up with finances? Where can I go? What can I do? God made it clear. There's so much that you have questions about, but you got to remember, I've gone ahead of you, and I'm with you through this whole ordeal. My promises are true and faithful.

0: That had continued to allow me to have a source of income. I'm just trusting the voice and his way and his guidance and his direction. Because I know if I try to do it on my own now, I will be lost.
1: Mm-hmm. You know, when you're going through a rough patch and you begin feeling so alone, it's those moments that the faith of Jesus through the music and the encouragement of 89.7 KSGN provides hope. 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

0: 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You know that feeling when you're falling apart and it feels like you got nowhere to turn? Well, singer Ann Wilson knows that feeling, but that taught her to look up. It's Keep the Faith with Penny. You probably know her from her songs like Strong and My Jesus.
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0: Now, her road to a life in music started at her older brother's funeral. He lost his life in a car accident, a tragedy that absolutely shook her and her family to the core.
2: Losing Jacob was really hard to get through, still is kind of a daily struggle, but I think one of the things that really just was super important for me during that time was the Lord. And I had a great upbringing. I never had anything in my life up to that point that really truly caused me to trust God fully, and that was the first moment in my life where I actually had to fully trust God with my everything. I had to rely on Him. I had to have faith in Him, and that's really what changed for me. And so I think really the only thing that got me through was the Lord, as well as my family. I mean, we were so brokenhearted. We wanted to give up all the time. We just wanted to be in heaven with Jesus and Jacob and not have to experience that pain. But really what kept us going was knowing that He was in heaven with the Lord and that we had that hope. And after singing at the funeral, that's when God started opening these doors in the music industry and in Christian music. So it's so cool to see how God has worked in my life and just brought so much beauty from the ashes of losing my big brother.

0: You know, God has used KSGN to bring us through a lot. 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It's just that simple. 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And another life is changed.
1: In my previous job, I had an accident and then I had to medically retire and I wasn't ready for it. I was 33 at the time, so it was definitely a change. I had so many dreams for myself, I guess you can say. I needed some kind of comfort. And as I was flipping through the channels, I came across KSGN. It just really hit me in a sense.

0: think it's very important that we give, because not only so that it's on and it's readily available when we need it on a daily basis, just being able to turn the station on and knowing that I can ask for a prayer and you guys will always be there is priceless.
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0: 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Oh, let's give it up for those things that you have to do, but you hate to do. Yay. But maybe those are the things that can really help you grow. It's Keep the Faith with Penny. And Trish Blackwell is our very own confidence coach. She has her College of Confidence, which has helped a lot of people. If you have a moment, you can get to know her even better at keepthefaith.com.
1: I just can't seem to unload the dishwasher. It's only a 2-minute task, but it's the number one chore I avoid at all costs. And it's not hard. And though it doesn't make sense, I would actually rather hand wash dishes for 30 minutes than take 30 seconds to put dishes away from the dishwasher. But there's something good I've found that has come from it. It reminds me constantly that the little things, when ignored, become big things. I find myself facing this dishwasher dilemma at least 3 times a week, and each time I have to tell myself, Trish, this isn't hard, just do it, to get myself to take action. My dishwasher, in many ways, it's my training ground. It is where I get to practice, and let's be honest, often fail at practicing, having a good attitude in life. I don't always succeed, but lucky me, I have many opportunities to practice and try again. And I will improve my relationship with the dishwasher, little by little. But that doesn't mean that I won't give thanks every time my handsome husband decides to empty it for me.
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1: I grew up on the streets at 11 years old, started drinking alcohol by 13 and using drugs by 15. I stayed for so many years with whomever would have me. I hated that I was living this way. I was just so sick of myself.
2: You are not hidden. There's never been a moment you were forgotten.
1: I would pass this church. I would always look away, just thinking it was too holy for me, or I would never go to a place like that. And plus, people usually weren't very happy to see me coming. They wouldn't want a person like me. But these people, they were coming towards me. There was a woman about my age. She was talking about her drug and alcohol use and the damage that that had caused in her life. And I thought to myself, this woman should be ashamed. Why is she blabbing about her horrible life? But all of a sudden, I could hear in my ears a voice saying, that's you. That's you. And the Jesus that totally changed her life. Well, she asked if anybody wanted this Jesus. Well, my hand went up so quick. And on that very day, that Jesus became my Lord and Savior and totally changed my life.

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0: 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Let's keep the faith with Penny. Boy, with all the bad news and bad stuff we see in our news feeds, where can you find hope? Hillary Scott is the lead singer of Lady A, but sings plenty of Christian music too.
1: You're amazing.
0: With the busy life of being a singer and a mom, Hillary is living a life filled with hope. And she says you can too.
2: You can have an incredible life. God gives you exactly what you need to get through whatever's in front of you, and then He'll supply you with what you need to get through the next thing. He created all of us to love one another, to support one another, to encourage one another, and to wake up every day and be over inundated with examples of how that's not happening. One of the biggest challenges, I think, is to not be afraid. And I think having my faith and my hope in God helps me to not get so paralyzed with fear. And especially now as a mom, I don't want my daughter to grow up afraid to go to school, to go see a movie, to go on an airplane. I want her to know that this life and this world is a gift and it's beautiful, but it is not all there is. And that what's next is beyond our wildest dreams.
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1: My husband died and I now spend a lot of my time alone. 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At one point, I was in the car and the song Just Breathe came on the radio. I pulled over to the side and it sounds so simple, but I just breathed.

0: breathe.
1: And when I breathed out, I felt like I was releasing some of the tension. 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

0: 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It's Keep the Faith with Penny. With so many opinions and theories and ideologies floating all over the place, it can make life pretty complicated. But should it? Well, Chad Veach is a best-selling author, and he's a pastor at Zoe Church in Los Angeles. He says maybe we just need a good old-fashioned attitude adjustment.
1: No matter where you look and no matter what field you work in, you're surrounded by people. And at some point, we've got to change the narrative from I can't stand people and this person's so hard to work with and the right versus the left and this, that, and the other. And life is easy when you love people. I really don't like it when people go, man, if it weren't for the people, my job would be so great. Or, you know, if it weren't for the people, the church would be so awesome. And it's like, no, the greatest part of life is people. I always think God's favorite thing in the world is people. And when you fall in love with God, he naturally causes you to fall in love with others. In fact, the Bible says if anybody loves God but hates his brother, has not seen God. So if you have a problem with people, you just really haven't seen God yet.

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1: 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And the goodness of God comes when you ask for it, when you reach out your hand and you dig deep in your soul, and that Holy Spirit comes alive in you, and you know that He's there, and that you can walk through anything. You can walk through the valleys, you can walk through the mountains, and you know that the Holy Spirit never leaves you. The Holy Spirit is with you, and it's the gift of God that He's given us.

In my work, I deal with many people that have had disasters and many people that don't know what to do or don't know where to turn. And God has placed me in their life to help them restore their lives, restore their houses, and God gives me the strength to do that. Listening to KSGN gives me the strength to do that. Whenever I feel weak, I call out to the Lord or I turn on KSGN and He gives me the strength. I wanted to let you know, you're not alone. God is always there. That I made it, and so will you. Lord will reach you at any part of your life, at any season in your life. God is there even when you don't know that He's there.

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1: Yeah, you heard the proof and you feel nudged to make a difference. 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

0: 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Life wasn't designed to be lived alone. We all need some help along the way. Keep the faith. I'm Penny. Tim Story is a Hollywood life coach, and he says there's great value in building bonds that are strong.
1: Remember the story in the Bible? There was a guy who was paralyzed, and he wanted to get to Jesus, but he needed four friends. They were the stretcher bearers. Who would your four friends be? See, you got to watch who you choose, because these four friends, man, they had a task in front of them. They were going to get to the door. They couldn't get in, then they had to climb on top of the roof. What if one of them said, you know, I'm not in the mood, or, you know, I think I hear my wife calling me. I can't carry the stretcher anymore. Who are your four stretcher bearers? Are they people that have enduring love? Are they people that have perseverance? Are they people that are willing to go the extra mile? Today,

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1: 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So I have the app on my phone, and I turned that on, and I would sit in my little rocking chair in her nursery, and that just brought so much peace into our house for me personally, and I think for her too, where she could really resonate with how relaxed we all were in the house.

0: 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I was just sitting in my rocking chair, just weeping and just seeing the love of God through her and listening to the music. 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

0: 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All three of my boys used to ask the same thing when they were little. Why? Why this? Why that? But it's funny, we never outgrow that. Because we ask God, right? Why? Why this? Why that? This is Keep the Faith with Penny. Kevin Atlas is the very first person to ever play Division I college basketball without an arm. But the journey was very long and changed drastically in a day. A day that started to take shape when the phone rang.
1: And I picked up my phone in class just out of curiosity to see who it was. And they said, hey, is this Kevin Lau? I said, yeah. They're like, this is the White House. And they asked me if I was interested in meeting the President of the United States. He saw me in Sports Illustrated and was interested in meeting me. We went and met him for about 40 minutes right off the airplane.
0: But the best day in Kevin's life would soon take an awful turn in a basketball game later that day.
1: I actually broke my leg, and I was rushed to the emergency room of the hospital where I was watching myself in every national news station in the emergency room, flicking channels, watching myself meeting the president, but I was sitting in a wheelchair with a broken leg, and all those schools, those colleges recruiting me, they stopped. I laid in bed for 2 weeks with that golden question, why me, why me? Why me? And it was a terrible struggle of faith. You see, I was raised Christian. My mom gave me a Bible verse. I was born on April 13th, 04:13, Philippians 4:13. I can do all things through Christ who strengthens me. That's my birthday verse. And here I am. Everything I've gone through, all I ever had was basketball. And I met the president, broke my leg, was given the world and taken away in one day.
0: But here's the thing. Kevin would soon start to see the value of his setback in his own life and in the lives of others. That's next on Keep the Faith.

0: Others give monthly, so the ministry of KSGN is there when you need it, to encourage others going through a rough patch and to celebrate God in your victories. Because of ongoing financial support, a living God reaches through and changes a life like this one.
1: I went through a motorcycle accident where I had a brain bleeding. I was in an induced coma and I broke my femur. I went through a lot of changing, a lot of perspective changing. I went through a divorce. I was spiraling.
2: Right now, all you see are ashes where there was a flame.
1: That brought me to where I am now. I started going to church a lot. I got baptized at that church. The new life now that I have would be being very grateful and attentive to my kids now. I have three daughters. Being there for my daughters or my kids was what's more important to me.

0: Philippians 4:13 is always on my mind and it's close to my heart. It's a reminder that God strengthens me a lot. Find God, talk to God, and He is listening. He is always there.
1: Ah, I love it. A story of a life changed by faith and how God used KSGN to provide hope when it was most needed. And it wouldn't have happened except for listeners like you financially supporting this ministry. It's kind of like the child providing the loaves and fishes that Christ used to feed thousands. Like that child, would you give up your little lunch to reach thousands?
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0: 89.7 KSGN. It's Penny on Keep the Faith. Kevin Atlas was making news all over the place as the one-armed basketball star. But when he broke his leg his senior year of high school, everything changed and the college offers vaporized. So Kevin ended up at Fork Union Military Academy.
1: Course of that 9 months at military school, I picked up the Bible, I read it front to back. I was challenged by my roommate, the point guard of the basketball team, Julian Ramirez. He saw me reading the Bible, he turned around. Eventually he asked me, Kevin, why do you read that? I don't understand how you can have faith. We wouldn't be here. And something clicked, something I remembered from church. It was an old church joke. I told him there was a woman that caught in a storm. Everybody was supposed to evacuate. She had such faith in God, she stayed. And the water came up to her knees, a truck came by, said, get in the truck, I'll take you to safety. She said, God will save me. Truck left. Boat came by, said, get in the boat. She said, God will save me. Boat left. Helicopter comes by. She said, God will save me. And then she drowns and dies and goes to heaven. And she says, God, why didn't you save me? And God said, what are you talking about? I sent you a truck, a boat, and a helicopter. And that's what I told Julian. I said, I don't have all the answers. But if God sends me a boat, I'm looking for it. At the end of the school year, I became the first D1 basketball player to ever get a D1 scholarship to Manhattan College, $220,000 athletic scholarship. Julian was sentenced to a year in jail. I kept in contact with Julian, and I gave him a call right after he got out of jail. And he's like, while I was in prison, I picked up the Bible, and I started to read it. And guess what? I go to college in 2 weeks. They're still giving me a scholarship offer. But now I'm not only just going to college as an athlete, I'm going in as a believer, too. He said he was challenged. This big African-American gentleman came up to him in prison, grabbed his Bible, started yelling at him, why are you reading this? God doesn't care about you. You won't be in prison. And you know what Julian said? This is what he told me over the phone. He said, let me tell you about a woman in a storm.
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0: You know, it could be just me, but sometimes it really feels like we've gone through a lot together. That's why people financially support the ministry of KSGN, so the encouragement will be there for you when you need it. And for others like this.
1: My husband and I, after my daughter was just a baby, we were going through a very difficult time, and he had wanted a divorce. And I just remember driving back and forth. I was going to school at the time and crying and praying as hard as I could. And on the way home from school one night, a song was playing, and it says in it that the God of angel armies is always by my side.

when that came on, I really felt like God was speaking right directly to me. And as my hand on the shifter, I just felt like the Holy Spirit just took my hand and was there right in the car with me.

0: And we actually got through that time, and through prayer and through God and through KSCN. We are still married to this day. And in fact, I think we're going on 18 years now. And, you know, I know that God speaks to the station. He's there with me every time I have it on.
1: You know, we can all choose to give up. 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

0: 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It's Keep the Faith. I'm Penny. So what does it mean to be human? I know that question sounds kind of deep, but does the answer really matter practically in your life? Erwin McManus is a best-selling author and the pastor of Mosaic in LA. He examines some of the aspects of life in his book, Artisan Soul.
1: I remember the day I started writing The Artisan Soul. My wife had been bugging me about writing again. It had been about 5 or 6 years since I'd written the book. And so when she walked into the living room, she said, "You're writing again." I could see her happiness and made me happy. And I said, "Yes, I am." And she said, "What's it about?" And I told her, it's called The Artisan Soul. And then she said, "Great, a book for people like you. But what about the rest of us?" And when she said that, it made me so angry, not only because she didn't lavish me with praise and adoration, but because she didn't really get it, not what the book was about, who she was. You see, my wife was an orphan. She was abandoned when she was 8 years old in a government project. She was left eating nothing but turnips and ketchup. She lived in a foster home from the age of 8 to 18. She never heard the words, "I love you," one time in her life. The reason it made me angry when she said, "Great, a book for people like you, but what about the rest of us?" is that if you met my wife, Kim, you would know she's the most creative person in our family. She is color and I am cardboard. But she had believed the lie that there were creative people out there and then the rest of us are just supposed to applaud and celebrate them. Somewhere along the way, we lost sight of what it means to be human. In the same way that bees create hives and ants create colonies, humans create futures. You were imagined to imagine and created to create.

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1: I was going through a really hard divorce, so I was just crying out to God and be like, this is not fair. You know, like, what did I do that was so wrong? And I said, I just need help.

My brother was praying because he knew about me, but he just didn't know what my last name was, so they couldn't find me. So finally, he just said, you know what, God, like, if there's any way possible for you just to save her, because if you save her, if we can't meet here on earth, then we can meet up in heaven if she gets saved.

0: I just remember seeing him for the first time at the Harvest Crusade. And when he told me that story, I was just like, oh my gosh, I prayed to God about this, like, because I felt so abandoned that I was losing a family. And you prayed for me. And I just felt so loved and so honored. There's like that scripture in John 16:33 where it says, take heart, I have overcome the earth. And that just took a whole new picture of that. Like, yes, he has the whole earth, and he brought me and my brother together.
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0: 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This is Keep the Faith with Penny. For so many of us, the thing that's holding us back from pursuing our dreams is not money or lack of ability. It's fear. Susie Larson deals with this head-on in her book, Your Sacred Yes. You don't have to let fears get the last word.
1: Many Christians today are saved but not free. And I think they're going to get to heaven one day and go, you know what? I lived my life wrapped up in my issues. I lived my life wrapped up in my insecurities. I was bullied by my fears. And most of the choices I made were to preserve, to save face, to make myself look good, or to rescue my sense of self-worth. And someone once said, 1,000 people are waiting on the other side of your obedience. Think about that. Your call matters. It's not just for you. This isn't a be all you can be in your lifetime. In Ephesians 3:20-21, it says, God is able to do above and beyond all you could ever dare to ask or think according to his work within you. And that's the clincher. You don't have to wonder if he wants to do above and beyond. He wants to, and he's even able, but it's according to how much access you give him to your story. How big is your yes? And so this is why it matters so much, is you get to decide, because he's a gentleman. Will you give him access to your character inconsistencies? Will you give him access to your fear? Will you give him access to your hopes and dreams? Because to the extent that you say yes to Jesus will be the extent that he works in you and through you in powerful ways.

0: We're living through some stressful times, right? But the words and music on KSGN remind us. Jesus said, "Be anxious for nothing." Boy, do we need to hear that. And because people provide monthly financial support, you can hear it loud and clear. God's got this. And a life like this one is changed.
1: I'm at a school site and he's actually placed me here for a reason. And I'm kind of like a teacher counselor. I work with kids every day and, you know, we are able to talk about faith here and there. And I feel like that's why I'm here. You know, above all, I'm here to help kids and be there for them, but I can also hopefully be there for them in a spiritual way as well.

0: The role TSDN plays right now at work is that I put it on softly in the background, and I feel like it just changes the environment of the whole room. And when people come in, it feels like a positive place. It feels safe. One really neat thing that has happened with some of my students, one in particular, who was a pastor's granddaughter, every time we would talk, I'd be like, you know, there's this one song that I think would be perfect if you heard it. And at that moment, the song I was talking about came on the radio, and we would laugh because it was so neat that, you know, God was obviously in the room and he put that song on right at the exact moment that we needed it.
1: Mm-hmm. 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

0: 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It's Keep the Faith with Penny. Boy, when you're struggling, there's words you really need to hear. And sometimes those words can be pretty challenging. Have you ever experienced that? Oh, I know Andy Andrews has. But he always has a great, an awesome, and a refreshing perspective on seeing the good, even in the bad times in our lives. Andy is a New York Times bestselling author, and he's written The Noticer and The Noticer Returns. It was a man named Jones who was the voice he needed to hear.
1: He said, you need to ask yourself this question every day. And I didn't for a long time because I was mad, right? I mean, I'm mad, and so I'll show everybody. I'll just stay right here. I mean, how crazy is that? But that's what I did. But when years later, when I began to ask this question, it began to have an effect. And here's what it was. Andy, what is it about you that other people would change if they could? What is it about the way you act, Andy, that other people would change if they could? Andy, what is it about the way you eat in public that other people would change if they could? Andy, what is it about the look on your face when you walk into a room that other people would change if they could? What is it about you, Andy, that other people would change if they could? What is it about the way you dress, Andy, that other people... I mean, I asked question after question after question. And frankly, there were many times that I would get answers and I'd think, no, I don't want to change that. I'm fine with that about me. But then I would have to realize that wasn't the question. The question is, what would other people change about me if they could? Now, here's a key. I'm not saying that you live your life according to the expectations of other people or according to man. But I am saying, hey, you guys, if we want people to come around our way of thinking, if we want people to buy what we're selling, it really does help if they like you a little bit.

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1: Life wasn't designed to be lived alone. We all need some help along the way. Keep the faith. I'm Penny. Tim Story is a Hollywood life coach, and he says there's great value in building bonds that are strong.
2: Remember the story in the Bible? There was a guy who was paralyzed, and he wanted to get to Jesus, but he needed four friends. They were the stretcher bearers. Who would your four friends be? See, you got to watch who you choose, because these four friends, man, they had a task in front of them. They were going to get to the door. They couldn't get in, then they had to climb on top of the roof. What if one of them said, you know, I'm not in the mood, or, you know, I think I hear my wife calling me. I can't carry the stretcher anymore. Who are your four stretcher bearers? Are they people that have enduring love? Are they people that have perseverance? Are they people that are willing to go the extra mile? Today, so friendship.
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1: I was at the lowest part of my life. I had just broken up from a second marriage that I was going through. You feel like such a failure. You feel that nothing's going to go right, ever. You're just hanging on to that thread. I was looking, I was trying to find out how to reach out to God. And I saw a faded bumper sticker on this car that I could barely read the numbers 89.7. And I believe it said Christian music. So I searched for it on my radio.

the one song that came on was I Need You Now by Plum. God used that song to touch my heart. And I knew if I kept on and kept trying to follow him and reach out to him and talk to him and through his song and through worship, I knew I was going to get out of the mess that I was in. I just realized then that at last little tiny itty bitty thread you're holding on to. I just realized then that it was the thread of Jesus'

0: How I'm doing now is I finally surrender to God completely. I found a church and I started going to their Bible college because I wanted to know more. Because of this patient and that bumper sticker that I saw on somebody's car, they really opened the doors for me to find God, what it is to find love filled with joy and peace.
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0: 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All three of my boys used to ask the same thing when they were little. Why? Why this? Why that? But it's funny, we never outgrow that. Because we ask God, right? Why? Why this? Why that? This is Keep the Faith with Penny. Kevin Atlas is the very first person to ever play Division I college basketball without an arm. But the journey was very long and changed drastically in a day. A day that started to take shape when the phone rang.
1: And I picked up my phone in class just out of curiosity to see who it was. And they said, hey, is this Kevin Lau? I said, yeah. They're like, this is the White House. And they asked me if I was interested in meeting the President of the United States. He saw me in Sports Illustrated and was interested in meeting me. We went and met him for about 40 minutes right off the airplane.
0: But the best day in Kevin's life would soon take an awful turn in a basketball game later that day.
1: I actually broke my leg, and I was rushed to the emergency room of the hospital where I was watching myself in every national news station in the emergency room, flicking channels, watching myself meeting the president, but I was sitting in a wheelchair with a broken leg, and all those schools, those colleges recruiting me, they stopped. I laid in bed for 2 weeks with that golden question, why me, why me? Why me? And it was a terrible struggle of faith. You see, I was raised Christian. My mom gave me a Bible verse. I was born on April 13th, 04/13, Philippians 4:13. I can do all things through Christ who strengthens me. That's my birthday verse. And here I am. Everything I've gone through, all I ever had was basketball. And I met the president, broke my leg, was given the world and taken away in one day.
0: But here's the thing. Kevin would soon start to see the value of his setback in his own life and in the lives of others. That's next on Keep the Faith.

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1: 89.7 KSTN. It's Penny on Keep the Faith. Kevin Atlas was making news all over the place as the one-armed basketball star. But when he broke his leg his senior year of high school, everything changed and the college offers vaporized. So Kevin ended up at Fork Union Military Academy.
2: In the course of that 9 months at military school, I picked up the Bible, I read it front to back. I was challenged by my roommate, the point guard of the basketball team, Julian Ramirez. He saw me reading the Bible, he turned around. Eventually he asked me, Kevin, why do you read that? I don't understand how you can have faith. We wouldn't be here. And something clicked, something I remembered from church. It was an old church joke. I told him there was a woman caught in a storm, everybody was supposed to evacuate. She had such faith in God, she stayed. And the water came up to her knees, a truck came by, said, get in the truck, I'll take you to safety. She said, God will save me. Truck left. Boat came by, said, get in the boat. She said, God will save me. Boat left. Helicopter comes by. She said, God will save me. And then she drowns and dies and goes to heaven. And she says, God, why didn't you save me? And God said, what are you talking about? I sent you a truck, a boat, and a helicopter. And that's what I told Julie. I said, I don't have all the answers. But if God sends me a boat, I'm looking for it. At the end of the school year, I became the first D1 basketball player to ever get a D1 scholarship to Manhattan College, $220,000 athletic scholarship. Julian was sentenced to a year in jail. I kept in contact with Julian, and I gave him a call right after he got out of jail. And he's like, while I was in prison, I picked up the Bible, and I started to read it. And guess what? I go to college in 2 weeks, they're still giving me a scholarship offer. But now I'm not only just going to college as an athlete, I'm going in as a believer too. He said he was challenged. This big African-American gentleman came up to him in prison, grabbed his Bible, started yelling at him, why are you reading this? God doesn't care about you. You wouldn't be in prison. You know what Julian said? This is what he told me over the phone. He said, let me tell you about a woman in a store.

0: When the news of the world is so unsettling, isn't it comforting to know that Jesus said there would be times like this? Through good times and bad, your financial support has reminded people of the joy and peace in Christ. It's for you and your family. And like breadcrumbs falling from your table, others are blessed. Listen.
1: Years ago, I was not a Christian. I was a single mother. I had three children. I was going to college, and I was completely overworked, just on survival mode. I was so depressed, and I didn't believe I had any self-worth or value. It took all my energy to keep myself from having a nervous breakdown and to just making it through one more day.

0: walk alongside me or anything. And then one day, I see in front of me a car. It had a bumper sticker. It says 89.7. So I immediately turned it on, and it was beautiful Christian music. So I thought, thank you, God. I just know that this is what I need to listen to. It was after that day that I accepted Jesus as my Lord and Savior that I was so overwhelmed with life, and so I just didn't make it to church. I still needed regular encouragement and motivation. And all I can say is the only constant thing that was in my life keeping me connected to God was KSTN.
1: Yeah, you know, the real value of ministry is fully comprehended when you yourself need it. Jesus's encouragement through KSGN, through a song or word of encouragement, can move your mountain. But it never would have happened except for people around the corner from you who financially invested in KSGN.
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0: 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Keep the faith with Penny. Maybe you find yourself paralyzed by fear from time to time. Hey, you are definitely not alone there. Dan Wilt's got a story to encourage you right now.
1: A few years ago, my family and I were at an amusement park. Now, my wife is officially considered the fun parent when it comes to amusement parks because she's a natural daredevil. She loves any ride that whips you around, that spits you out, and leaves you hallucinating. She likes rides with names like Godzilla, Death Trap, or Lose Your Lunch. I, however, prefer the slow, calm your nerves rides like the merry-go-round, the Ferris wheel, and the park bench. I watch the bags and they defy the gravity. But this particular time, my teenage kids asked me to please, please go on the roller coaster ride with them. I was afraid I'd get nauseous, just like last time, and I was afraid that I'd wish I hadn't done it, just like last time. But I swallowed hard, looked my kids in the eyes, and said yes. Guess what? I had the time of my life. Fear has a way of immobilizing us. Our risk feels dangerous to us, just like the last one did. Even if the last one turned out okay, it's still hard to take that next leap of faith. You know, fear can be a helpful emotional warning, but we don't always have to heed its twisting and its turning inside of us. In fact, resisting fear is sometimes the only courageous pathway to the next great thing God wants to do in your life. Maybe you're in a place where a fear deep within is demanding all of your attention. It's paralyzing you, it's seizing you up, and your energy is sapped from the battle. Try turning fear on its head by taking all that energy that you would put into worrying and put that energy into praise, into thanksgiving, into trusting God.

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0: 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Thanks for listening to Keep the Faith with Penny. We tend to look for a big moment, right? But as somebody once said, you got to enjoy the little things in life, because one day you're going to look back and you'll realize that they were big things. True, right? So true. Amy Grant picked up this attitude when it comes to loving people, too. In fact, she prays every day that she's going to be able to make an impact, even in a small way.
1: Okay, this happened. I'm in a hotel room. I have a carry-on that's kind of a combo carry-on and purse. And I said, oh, this is so trash. Well, I've got a few minutes before we have to leave for the gig. We had an all-day rehearsal, but I dump that bag upside down on the hotel room bed. And I'm sorting through, this is trash, and there's a little pile of change. I said, I wonder if that change will fit in that little bag. And I stuck it in there, and it did. It filled it completely. It was a tiny little bag, but it was jam-packed, you know, maybe $1.75. I didn't think anything about it. I'm just cleaning out my purse. Oh, look, I wonder if that'll fit. Okay, so I get on the shuttle. We're walking into the back of the rehearsal hall, and a gentleman that looks a little bit scruffy with about a five-year-old girl walks up, and he says to myself and all the other band members going in for the rehearsal, is there anyone here that has change? I need to catch the bus. I need $1.50 change. And one of the singers pulled out a $5 bill and handed it to him. And he handed the bill back to her and said, thank you so much for your offer. The bus only takes change. I'm digging in my purse. And I went, I don't even have to dig. And I pulled out that little sack and went, hey, I put this together for you. I just didn't know who you were. There are so many ways to live your life. There are so many things that you can do with your time. But invitation many times directs how we spend our time. If I invite you to go have coffee, that might change the way your day goes. If I wind up at the right place at the right time, it's just because I let go enough to be blown there. And I trust that God is the wind.
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0: Others give monthly, so the ministry of KSGN is there when you need it, to encourage others going through a rough patch and to celebrate God in your victories. 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
1: 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And I started channel changing, and that's where I found 89.7. In 2024, I lost another son. So I just didn't know how to cope with anything like this. I just didn't cope right. But the radio station kept bringing me back.

I needed to hear something. I needed to hear the right words. I needed to hear it from a song, a testimony, anything. And I one day heard Strong, and that was it. It just took me. Every word, that song, I think it was just for me, how I was supposed to handle this.

0: I don't know how you're doing it. I don't know how you're coping with it. I don't know how you're still standing. I hear that all the time. And I told him, I do. It's because Jesus and the radio station.
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0: You know, it could be just me, but sometimes it really feels like we've gone through a lot together. That's why people financially support the ministry of KSGN, so the encouragement will be there for you when you need it. And for others like this.
1: I had suffered years of infertility. I wanted a baby so bad. That was just my desire to always be a mom.
2: They say this mountain can't be moved.
1: God led me to Psalm 20 and how he answers the desires of your heart. And I felt that he told me that I will have children. We tried for 10 years to get pregnant. People were praying so much. I was scared, but I just had this peace. And, you know, the peace that only comes from Christ. That's all I can explain it. The doctor said, well, congratulations, you're pregnant. And it was just surreal to find out I was pregnant.

0: had a C-section, and the next day I was finally holding this dream, this prayer that I waited so long for, just to have my boy. It's just awesome.
1: 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Would you be that someone else right now?
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1: 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And we had, probably 6-8 months ago, a dad with his young child sitting in our lobby, singing one of the songs from KSGN to his child.

the dad that was singing to his toddler was there with his wife or girlfriend, but they were in pretty desperate financial times. They both had been laid off of their job, and they found out that she was pregnant with their third child. So just seeing him being fed by the message of that music and then sharing it with his child was quite moving.

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0: We're living through some stressful times, right? But the words and music on KSGN remind us. Jesus said, "Be anxious for nothing." Boy, do we need to hear that. And because people provide monthly financial support, you can hear it loud and clear. God's got this. And a life like this one is changed.
1: So sometimes we go through struggles in life, but I think those are the times that we need to cling closer to God. I was working at a clinic as a brand new graduate, as a brand new provider, and eventually I was let go, and that was very difficult to swallow. And I started doubting, am I really doing what the Lord wants me to do? Is this really my calling? God was faithful. He was always faithful. And I think it was getting rid of my doubts, letting my doubts go, and holding on to faith that God stays in control regardless of our situation. Oh, yeah. Listening to KSGN, it helped me keep a good attitude. So many of the songs just spoke to me and helped me continue moving forward. So honestly, KSGN is, to me, is a huge blessing.
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0: 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The ministry was there because someone provided monthly financial support. 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And another life is changed.
1: My parents both passed. My dad passed January 28th and my mom September 19th. And during that time, I was deep into my alcoholism. I felt like there was no hope, no light in my life. I felt darkness

When I found KSGN and I heard the words, "Don't stop praying," I can honestly say, like, it got me through.

I have to say that in the darkest times, God just lit a light. And I have to say that light, majority of the time, was listening to this radio station. And it gave me the light that I needed to either, you know, to stop, to slow down. So December 7th of 2022, I've been sober since then.

0: When I think of KFCN, I think of comfort. I now think of hope. I think of love. It brings me faith. And it also brings a community, because hearing their stories on this radio station, and it reminds me I'm not alone. Those songs come on and it fills the void. It fills the emptiness, and it fills those things that I don't go and drink. It helps. It really does help.
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1: Why, God, do people fall apart?
2: I had gone through a very traumatic experience when I was six. I was very lost and concerned growing up. I was always like wondering, is this normal, what happened to me? And I kind of pushed it away to the side a lot. And it wasn't until I got older when I finally came to terms with it. I had a huge prayer and call, a cry out to the Lord, and just truly forgiving that person and truly forgiving myself as well and the Lord as well, because I was turning a lot from the Lord at the time.
1: Wow.

0: I did hold a lot of grudges and a lot of anger towards it, but Christ just helped me in the process, and it was amazing. Don't be afraid to share your thoughts and feelings with God, because he's always understanding and knows exactly what we're going through.
1: You know, we all need help sometimes. 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
1: My husband had a chronic condition, and it was very difficult to watch him slowly die before my eyes. I spent a lot of time in prayer asking God to help him breathe because he had COPD. It was very difficult to watch him lose his ability to do things and his hope.
2: And every time I'm stuck in indecision, losing my vision, you close the distance.
1: I relied on the Lord to help me, and I listened to KSGN often then, and it was amazing how a song would come up and it would just be what I needed to hear at that time. Whether it was reassurance that God was with me, he would get me through this, he'd never leave me or forsake me, it was just amazing.
2: And I felt so when the walls are caving in. Yeah, you're with me in the whisper and the wind.
1: 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They give me hope and courage to continue on.
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0: When the news of the world is so unsettling, isn't it comforting to know that Jesus said there would be times like this? 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
1: Out of nowhere, my employer decided to release me. I was struggling trying to figure out, okay, where am I going to come up with finances? Where can I go? What can I do? God made it clear. There's so much that you have questions about, but you got to remember, I've gone ahead of you, and I'm with you through this whole ordeal. My promises are true and faithful.

0: God had continued to allow me to have a source of income. I'm just trusting the voice and his way and his guidance and his direction, because I know if I try to do it on my own now, I will be lost.
1: 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Jesus' encouragement through KSGN, through a song or word of encouragement, can move your mountain. 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
1: My wife got some not so good news about her health, and the doctors and the teams told her and us that she's going to need a new liver. When we received the news, it wasn't quite a shock, but in that scary moment, you feel helpless. And as men, you know, we want to do everything we can to protect our family. We both work at a prison, and an inmate was actually listening to us here, and it just spoke to us. You know, being at work and just kind of worrying about what the future holds. The actual song is "The Power of His Name" by Lincoln Brewster.

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We're on the better side of this. My wife, she received her liver. 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

0: Others give monthly, so the ministry of KSGN is there when you need it, to encourage others going through a rough patch and to celebrate God in your victories. Because of ongoing financial support, a living God reaches through and changes a life like this one.
1: I grew up on the streets at 11 years old, started drinking alcohol by 13 and using drugs by 15. I stayed for so many years with whomever would have me. I hated that I was living this way. I was just so sick of myself.
2: You are not hidden. There's never been a moment you were forgotten.
1: I would pass this church. I would always look away, thinking it was too holy for me, or I would never go to a place like that. And plus, people usually weren't very happy to see me coming. They wouldn't want a person like me. But these people, they were coming towards me. There was a woman about my age. She was talking about her drug and alcohol use and the damage that that had caused in her life. And I thought to myself, this woman should be ashamed. Why is she blabbing about her horrible life? But all of a sudden, I could hear in my ears a voice saying, that's you. That's you. And the Jesus that totally changed her life. Well, she asked if anybody wanted this Jesus. Well, my hand went up so quick. And on that very day, that Jesus became my Lord and Savior and totally changed my life.

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0: You know, it could be just me, but sometimes it really feels like we've gone through a lot together. 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
1: 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You can walk through the valleys, you can walk through the mountains, and you know that the Holy Spirit never leaves you. The Holy Spirit is with you, and it's the gift of God that He's given us.

In my work, I deal with many people that have had disasters and many people that don't know what to do or don't know where to turn. And God has placed me in their life to help them restore their lives, restore their houses, and God gives me the strength to do that. 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Whenever I feel weak, I call out to the Lord or I turn on KSGN and He gives me the strength. I wanted to let you know, you're not alone. God is always there. That I made it, and so will you. Lord will reach you at any part of your life, at any season in your life. God is there, even when you don't know that He's there.

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1: I've been a photographer for 23 years. Running my own business, I've just been blessed. You know, I had a job for 20 years, but I knew that I wanted to do it on my own. And I was so nervous. I was so afraid to quit, you know, a job that I've had for 20 years. And, you know, I definitely depend on your station. You know, when I would be leaving that job every day, I just kind of felt miserable. And turning your station on would just kind of bring me back to happiness.

0: 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Once I prayed on it, you know, Jesus just gave me all the answers, as he always does. And even after I quit, I would question, you know, like, is this the right thing? And the next day I would wake up with a new client. And then it happened again. I'd question, like, are you sure, Lord? Are you sure I can do this on my own? The next day again, I wake up with a new client. I'm like, it's been awesome, and I love it. It's definitely a passion of mine. 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

0: You know, it could be just me, but sometimes it really feels like we've gone through a lot together. 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And for others like this.
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2: Praise the Lord, I've been born again.
1: 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My arms are going in the car, and I'm singing and shouting this song. So how could I not support when they've been there for me so much? 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
1: One of the reasons my husband wanted to slow down is he had gotten sick and they were having difficulty diagnosing what was happening, and we were thinking cancer. And I could see my husband's health, you know, deteriorating. He wasn't himself. And I remember it got to the point where I was in the house and I couldn't even breathe of how much pressure and just fear had actually come in.
2: I was an orphan, defined by mistakes. Thought I was forsaken, but you gave up the chase.
1: And I remember I went outside, and it was during winter. I couldn't even feel God. And my spirit was just trying to feel God. I remember looking up at the moon, and I put the KSTN app on my phone. And I'm looking up at the moon, and then I'm saying, Lord, I know that you commanded the moon to be there. And I know that he is in this with me.

0: 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All of a sudden, there was nothing wrong with him. 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And it's important to donate, because it's written how the people of God would give to the apostles so that they could go out and do the work of the Lord. 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

0: 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But the words and music on KSGN remind us. 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
1: 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Phil Wickham, "The Battle Belongs," came on a lot.
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0: know, God has used KSGN to bring us through a lot. The ministry was there because someone provided monthly financial support. It's just that simple. The KSGN family of supporters introduce hurting people to the only one who can make a difference, and that's Jesus. And another life is changed.
1: My son, who had been a drug addict for 26 years, had come back to Christ and been clean. He ministered to everybody he could find. And a friend of his went to the biker bar and got drunk and annoyed some bikers. And Grant went to get him. But the bikers came out and they killed him.
2: I was sure by now, God, you would have reached down and wiped our tears away, stepped in and saved the day.
1: Praise you in the storm. I really began singing that song then. God, I will praise you because I know you're good. I will praise you for what you did for Grant. And I cannot tell you how much it helped to actually praise God when I was brokenhearted. A couple months later, I was praying about Grant, and into my heart, God whispered, I gave you my son, you give me yours. And I cannot tell you what a difference it made. And the music has so ministered to me, and I just praise God for KSGN.

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0: 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It turns out, other people's lives are changed as well.
1: I had suffered years of infertility. I wanted a baby so bad. That was just my desire to always be a mom.
2: They say this mountain can't be moved.
1: God led me to Psalm 20 and how he answers the desires of your heart. And I felt that he told me that I will have children. We tried for 10 years to get pregnant. People were praying so much. I was scared, but I just had this peace. And you know, the peace that only comes from Christ, that's all I can explain it. The doctor said, well, congratulations, you're pregnant. And it was just surreal to find out I was pregnant.

0: had a C-section, and the next day I was finally holding this dream, this prayer that I waited so long for, just to have my boy. It was just awesome.
1: You know, we all need help sometimes. Then a miracle takes place. 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
1: You know what? 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
1: I've been very fortunate that I've been able to work 35 years with my father in this family business, and he is in his 91st year. And at the end of January, he got the flu, which turned into pneumonia, and he ended up being in the hospital. And I really thought I was going to lose him.
2: I'm at the end of myself, and I'm tired. I've tried all that I know to do.
1: Being able to listen to these stations in the office and just hear the reinforcement of those promises of the gospel, the promises that the Lord will be with you through everything, man, it really was helpful to me. I think the song Desperate by Jamie McDonald it hit me right at that time where I was thinking about, you know, what would you do without your dad? And man, it, you know, that just kind of resonated with me, kind of how my heart was feeling. Just such a deep emotional connection.

0: I am happy to say he is fully bounced back from that, and he's running around at 91 years old, selling insurance and taking care of customers and, you know, making it happen. So it's pretty awesome. I realize and recognize how powerful it is when you fund Christian ministry. You know, I was thinking there's so much negativity and secular content that barrages us every day. And we need to look away from all that and fix our eyes on Jesus. And since you're listener funded, that is really the only way you're going to thrive, is if people step up and support their local Christian radio.
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1: Idea. I have an idea.
0: Mm-hmm.
1: Can make money off of this idea.
0: Great.
1: It's a map app, okay?
0: Well, we have a lot of those.
1: I know, it's offline.
0: Okay.
1: You know how everything's got to be foldable right
0: yes,
1: now?
0: Yes, yeah. Like
1: paper thin,
0: uh-huh.
1: Foldable, offline map app. You could, yeah, you could fold it like 9, 12 times, store it in your glove box.
0: It's an app.
1: It works. There's no wireless signal needed.
0: Well,
1: you could fold it up and you stick it in there.
0: Okay. So it's foldable. Just a map. It's an actual piece of paper.
1: It's just a map.

0: When the news of the world is so unsettling, isn't it comforting to know that Jesus said there would be times like this? Through good times and bad, your financial support has reminded people of the joy and peace in Christ. It's for you and your family. And like breadcrumbs falling from your table, others are blessed. Listen.
1: So sometimes we go through struggles in life, but I think those are the times that we need to cling closer to God. I was working at a clinic as a brand new graduate, as a brand new provider, and eventually I was let go, and that was very difficult to swallow. And I started doubting, am I really doing what the Lord wants me to do? Is this really my calling? God was faithful. He was always faithful. And I think it was getting rid of my doubts, letting my doubts go, and holding on to faith that God stays in control regardless of our situation. Oh, yeah. Listening to KSGN, it helped me keep a good attitude. So many of the songs just spoke to me and helped me continue moving forward. So honestly, KSGN is, to me, is a huge blessing.
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0: 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We're Brant and Sherry.
1: There's another reminder to ask the Lord. Ask him for wisdom. He wants to give it to us. He really does. And if you want his kind of wisdom, it's going to look a certain way. It's actually described in James. Mm-hmm. You're familiar with this. Sherry's familiar with this.
0: Mm-hmm.
1: About real wisdom.
0: Yeah.
1: It's pure, peace-loving. I'm quoting here. Considerate. Submissive.
0: Mm-hmm.
1: God's wisdom is submissive. A lot of people are like, well, that's not me. No, it means that you're going to be humble and you're not stubborn or overbearing. Mm-hmm. You're willing to switch gears if you have to, if it hurts the ego.
0: Mm-hmm.
1: Full of mercy, full of good fruit. This is heavenly wisdom. It's impartial.
0: Mm-hmm.
1: So you don't have like, well, in this case, because I like these people, mm-hmm. like I'll see it this way. And it's sincere. All of those things, that's real wisdom.
2: 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So it looks like somebody's starting off with a bit of a tough drive this morning. We've got delays out of Corona, and there's a stall, 91 westbound, right at the 241. Somebody with some car trouble, stuck in the center divider with their hazards on. Your drive, though, slow on the 91 west as you approach La Sierra, heavy at the 15, staying heavy to the 71, but continues to be slow and go to the 241 and into Anaheim Hills and all the way over to Imperial Highway. And starting to see that buildup out of Chino Hills into Corona on the 71 southbound from just after you. Euclid, right around the Prado Dam area to the 91. 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I'm Diana Olea.
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1: When I was pregnant on my fourth, that's when we got the news that my husband needed to have dialysis because he had kidney disorder. And I am actually homeschooling my kids. And then with all the demands of everyday life, and I guess the most challenging one would be, you know, watching the diet. That can be very, very overwhelming. But you feel like you cannot make mistakes because these are lives dependent on you.

0: in my quiet time with the Lord, when I hear the songs in KSGN, that's when I'm reminded that, hey, Claudine, there's a great God taking care of all these things. You just have to surrender, and that's it. Just believe and surrender that the Lord is putting all this together and He will make things new, which He did. Fast forward to now, my husband has received a kidney, and he's now 2 years post-transplant, and he's doing great. Now, with actually 4 children, I started supporting KSG, and for our household, it even opens the door to conversation about lyrics and the messages we allow into our hearts and minds. And hopefully, we'll all be able to bring back what the Lord has given us, which is the greatness of His life.
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1: Here's a fun discussion question. With all the football that's going on, kick this around with your friends. I'll ask you again.
0: Okay.
1: How much would they have to pay you? There's a number, right?
0: Okay, let's see.
1: NFL game.
0: Uh-huh.
1: We're running a sweep to the right.
0: Sure.
1: You're the running back.
0: I'm the running back.
1: You can't run out of bounds.
0: Uh-huh.
1: You can't
0: just fumble the ball.
1: You can't take a knee.
0: Yes.
1: How much would they have to pay you?
0: Their first string is coming up.
1: Yeah. NFL.
0: $3 million. Yeah.
1: Sounds about right.
0: Yeah.
1: It's got to be enough to leave behind. It really does.
0: I want my family to be well taken care of, yes. And any like care for me before my untimely demise, I'd like to take care of that as well.
1: Most guys are like, I could do one. I don't think so.
0: No.
1: You're risking. They hit so hard.
0: Yes. None of you can.
1: I got hit by an NFL dude one. A long time ago.
0: When?
1: He was a fullback, back when they had fullbacks.
0: Yeah.
1: For the Seahawks. And I met him at the radio station. We played one-on-one.
0: Okay.
1: He tackled me.
0: And?
1: It hurt. He was not going full steam. No, but it's still, I was like, dude, you're huge.
2: 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And this report is sponsored by Riverside County Citizens for Traffic Relief and Local Jobs. And just like that, traffic got worse coming through Corona. And that's courtesy of a crash that's now come up on the 91 westbound at Surface Club. So a couple of cars got into it, and we do have the left lane blocked up ahead on the 91 west at the 241. Somebody with some car trouble up against the center divider waiting on a tow truck to help clear him out of the way. Overall, that 91 west slows at La Sierra, heavy at the 15, stays heavy to the 71, but continues to be slow and go past the 241 through Anaheim Hills to Imperial Highway. KSGN is now heard in Irvine subscription-free on Apple CarPlay and Android Auto from the KSGN app. That's traffic. I'm Diana Olea.
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0: Others give monthly, so the ministry of KSGN is there when you need it, to encourage others going through a rough patch and to celebrate God in your victories. Because of ongoing financial support, a living God reaches through and changes a life like this one.
1: Why, God, do people fall apart?
2: I had gone through a very traumatic experience when I was six. I was very lost and concerned growing up. I was always like wondering, is this normal, what happened to me? And I kind of pushed it away to the side a lot. And it wasn't until I got older when I finally came to terms with it. I had a huge prayer and call, a cry out to the Lord, and just truly forgiving that person and truly forgiving myself as well and the Lord as well, because I was turning a lot from the Lord at the time. Wow.

0: I did hold a lot of grudges and a lot of anger towards it, but Christ just helped me in the process, and it was amazing. Don't be afraid to share your thoughts and feelings with God, because he's always understanding and knows exactly what we're going through.
1: Ah, I love it. A story of a life changed by faith and how God used KSGN to provide hope when it was most needed. And it wouldn't have happened except for listeners like you financially supporting this ministry. It's kind of like the child providing the loaves and fishes that Christ used to feed thousands. 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
1: We love leadership talk. I mean, you can go to tons of conferences and stuff on it. It's fine.
2: Tons of books.
1: Sometimes it's really good. Okay. All right. Mm-hmm. I've been part of good stuff, bad stuff, all that sort of stuff. But it's so funny. Reading the Old Testament, everybody's like, we want a king. We need a big shot leader.
2: Yeah.
1: And God's like, why? You got me. Mm-hmm. Literally, like, you've got me. You want, yes, because everybody else has one. It's apparently really important. That's what they kept talking about.
0: And he said, you're going to have some problems with this.
1: Yes, he actually lays it out. Like, yeah. Okay, all right, you want this? Here's what he's going to do. Mm-hmm. You're going to wind up working for him, doing his stuff. He's going to take your stuff. Mm-hmm. He's going to take your kids. He's going to do this. He's going to, like, if you want to do that, you guys are all about that. But you could, like, you could have me.
3: 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Well, looks like we don't have a lot of traffic relief trying to come out of Moreno Valley into Riverside. Had a hit-and-run pop-up on the 215 heading southbound right before Central, and that was blocking some lanes. Looks like they're waiting on a tow truck to clear things, so it's busy approaching that. It's heavier, though, on the northbound side of the 215, where you're jammed approaching Eucalyptus, and it stays busy to University 60 West. That's slow and go from before Pigeon Pass Road to the 215. And a heavy stretch through Corona. 91 westbound at Surface Club, a two-car crash blocking the left lane, so you're looking at a backup from Pierce. KSGN is now heard in Irvine, subscription-free on Apple CarPlay and Android Auto from the KSGN app. That's traffic. I'm Diana Olea.
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0: You know, it could be just me, but sometimes it really feels like we've gone through a lot together. That's why people financially support the ministry of KSGN, so the encouragement will be there for you when you need it. And for others like this.
1: The company that I worked for was acquired by another company, and I was in my 26th year. And after the acquisition, I was laid off. We've been praying for something to come along for the last 2 years. And a position came up out of the blue online, and I applied for it, and they really wanted to see me. The day of the interview, I was kind of monitoring the traffic that morning to get to downtown LA around 10 a.m., and by the time I got to my car, my hour and a half drive time was now 2 hours, which would have put me late.

listening to KSGN as I was driving out. I just sat there and I just said a brief little prayer and I asked Jesus, I said, if this is meant to be, please help me get there in time. And then by the time I got to the building, I was a half an hour early. It was like a 15-minute interview and he goes, I'm ready to give you an offer. And I just kind of sat there dumbfounded.

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3: Good morning, and this report is sponsored by the Crohn's and Colitis Foundation. A little bit of double trouble coming through Corona first on the 91 eastbound, getting onto the 15 north connector. There's a hazard in the roadway there, so use some caution. It's a little bit busy. It's heavier on the westbound side because on the 91 west at Surface Club, there's a crash with a couple of cars blocking the left lane. So crews working on clearing that. In the meantime, there's delays that start as you approach Pierce. It gets heavy at the 15, stays heavy just a little past the crash scene at Surface Club, and continues to be slow and go to just before the 241, while the 71 south is heavy from Euclid to the 91. 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I'm Diana Olea.

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1: Coming in hot right now with a hot take.
0: Oh, yay.
1: It's an opinion.
0: Mm-hmm.
1: I'm going to just go ahead and say it.
0: Okay.
1: All right?
0: You want to remind us what a hot take is?
1: Well, it's just extreme but true.
0: Okay.
1: All right?
2: Sure.
1: By now, we should have fixed the thing with the scotch tape.
0: What?
1: Where you, like the scotch tape.
0: Yeah.
1: Where you try to find the end of the tape, like with your thumbnail or whatever. And when you finally do, and then you try to lift it, and it starts ripping off the little strips.
0: Sure.
1: That's,
0: yeah.
1: I just, in an age of
0: AI. Sure.
1: Like.
0: Why not that?
1: Somebody, like, by now.
0: This seems fresh for you.
1: Yeah. It's not, you don't need to know why I'm thinking about it.
0: It's just the hot take.
1: Yeah, but by now, that should have been done. Yeah, I'm just going to go ahead and say it. There, cards on the table.

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1: Out of nowhere, my employer decided to release me. I was struggling trying to figure out, okay, where am I going to come up with finances? Where can I go? What can I do? God made it clear. There's so much that you have questions about, but you got to remember, I've gone ahead of you, and I'm with you through this whole ordeal. My promises are true and faithful.

0: God had continued to allow me to have a source of income. I'm just trusting the voice and his way and his guidance and his direction. Because I know if I try to do it on my own now, I will be lost.
1: Mm. 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
1: Lindsay listens to the show. She says, you know what? I've always cheered the underdog. So this is one thing I love about Jesus. I learned about the Sermon on the Mount. So he's talking about blessed are these people, blessed are those people. And she said, I learned he's not telling us we have to be like that.
2: Mm-hmm.
1: He's saying in my kingdom, it's upside down.
2: Mm-hmm.
1: The people you think aren't blessed, they are.
2: Mm-hmm.
1: Like, they're welcome here. And she said, I root for the underdog and everything. And so there's something about Jesus' kingdom that really appeals to me. Same thing with me. I love that, Lindsay. Same thing with us. Mm-hmm. And if you don't understand what the kingdom of God is, you're starting to get an understanding of it. Like, it is such a beautiful thing, but that's a big part of it. It's upside down. You start living a way that's kind of subverts the way everything else tends to work, but in a most beautiful way. And that is something absolutely to love about Jesus.
3: 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So it looks like we've got a little bit of positive news. Coming into Riverside, a crash came up on the 91 eastbound just after Central Avenue. So it was a wreck with a couple of cars. They managed to clear it. You do have minor delays, though, from just before Washington and to just past Central. As you move out of Paris, 215 northbound is slow and go from right before Nuevo to Harley Knox. Up ahead, it gets heavier, though, moving through Moreno Valley. That starts at Alessandro. The drive is pretty much jammed to University. Well, the 60 West is heavy from Hecock to the 215. KSGN is now heard in Irvine, subscription-free on Apple CarPlay and Android Auto from the KSGN app. That's traffic. I'm Diana Olea.
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0: 'cause you're good.
1: We're living through some stressful times, right? But the words and music on KSGN remind us. Jesus said, be anxious for nothing. Boy, do we need to hear that. And because people provide monthly financial support, you can hear it loud and clear. God's got this. And a life like this one is changed.
2: When I first started listening was for ministry. And so that's kind of where I was at, was kind of figure out, hey God, what does my ministry look like? You know, what are you calling us to do? And I've gotten involved in different ministries, you know, like prison ministry.

Mostly I'm volunteering with the kids that are locked up. And, you know, there's been struggles. There's been times where I felt like I wasn't making a difference. And so there's times when I'm driving out there to the jail and just wondering, like, what am I even doing here? And it just seems like, you know, either a song would come on or, you know, they might share some scripture. And that has been a tremendous help to me. And, you know, I kind of see that as, you know, God saying, you know, just keep going.

0: I believe it's so important to keep the radio station going and to support them, because I've seen the way that they love people. I've seen the way that they tangibly share God's love. You know, that's something that I need. You know, and I think God sees that. He kind of provided that door. And just really, you know, use them to kind of keep giving me a direction on how I need to be pursuing the ministry that He called me to.
1: Mm-hmm. 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
1: Oh, look at this. I got breaking animal news. News out of St. Louis.
2: Okay.
1: St. Louis County Animal Care and Control rescued an Asian water monitor. This is actually an inspiring story.
2: Great. Now, what did they rescue?
1: Well, this is a big lizard. And he was trapped in a storm drain. And the rescuers got him out.
2: Mm-hmm.
1: And officials reported he had a very friendly demeanor.
2: What?
1: He's in a county shelter in Australia. That's what I mean. That's actually kind of inspiring.
2: What? That a lizard had a...
1: Would
2: First
1: you?
2: Of all, we
1: no,
2: don't...
1: No, no, no, no.
2: Okay.
1: Let me ask all you. Right, would sure. you? You just fell into a storm drain. Now you're trapped.
2: Mm-hmm.
1: What's your demeanor, Sherry?
2: I don't know, Brian.
1: Yeah, it's probably not very friendly.
2: Well, we don't know that the lizard was
1: but
2: friendly
1: this lizard,
2: either.
1: That's what it said.
2: Well, you
1: officials
2: can't... Officials
1: reported
2: you can't
1: he had
2: say
1: a, quote, okay. very friendly demeanor.
2: What does that even mean? Hello?
1: I don't know.
2: Thank you.
1: You talk to
3: May
1: the official.
3: May I have a sandwich?
1: When you're done making fun of this lizard, you go talk to the officials and ask them.
4: Good morning, and this report is sponsored by San Bernardino County Transportation Authority. Your transportation may be a little stop and go as you try to make your way through Cherry Valley, where the 10 westbound is slow approaching Oak Valley Parkway, and it looks like we have patchy delays sticking with us over to about County Line Road. Opens up nicely, then there's a little bit of slowing just after Wabash. You'll see that just before Orange Street. The drive is busy also on the 215 southbound leaving Colton from just after the 10, and you'll see that into Riverside over to Columbia, 215 northbound out of Marina Valley. That is jam from before Eucalyptus to University. 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I'm Diana Olea.
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0: know, God has used KSGN to bring us through a lot. 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It's just that simple. 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And another life is changed.
1: I grew up on the streets at 11 years old, started drinking alcohol by 13 and using drugs by 15. I stayed for so many years with whomever would have me. I hated that I was living this way. I was just so sick of myself.
2: You are not hidden. There's never been a moment you were forgotten.
1: I would pass this church. I would always look away, thinking it was too holy for me, or I would never go to a place like that. And plus, people usually weren't very happy to see me coming. They wouldn't want a person like me. But these people, they were coming towards me. There was a woman about my age. She was talking about her drug and alcohol use and the damage that that had caused in her life. And I thought to myself, this woman should be ashamed. Why is she blabbing about her horrible life? But all of a sudden, I could hear in my ears a voice saying, that's you. That's you. And the Jesus that totally changed her life. Well, she asked if anybody wanted this Jesus. Well, my hand went up so quick. And on that very day, that Jesus became my Lord and Savior and totally changed my life.

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1: You may be like this. You may be somebody who doesn't feel God around all the time or much, or sometimes you do, sometimes you don't. That's how I am too. I just want you to know that. We say that we welcome misfits here, and that's a lot of what we mean. Like, some people have different experience and different emotional reactions to God, different, and we just want you to know you're welcome here no matter what. Mm-hmm. I have noticed some stuff with myself, so I'm just passing this along from me, and that is there are certain things that I can do that make it worse.
2: Oh, wow. I thought you were going to say better.
1: Whoa. Well, that too. Okay. That's the flip side. I guess, you know, it's like the thing where you can build a fire, mm-hmm, and you move away from it. And it's like, oh, I guess the fire doesn't exist anymore because, mm-hmm, I don't feel it. No, there's some things. And it's seemingly unrelated. This isn't a religious guilt trip at all. It's stuff like getting enough sleep.
2: Uh-huh.
1: If I'm not getting enough, it can change how I feel about things.
2: Mm-hmm.
1: I don't turn my attention to him deliberately very often. I'm going to start to have an especially distanced, mm, life. I don't know how else to put it. I'm sorry that I'm stammering a little bit here. I know I'm supposed to speak better, but it's hard to say because your experience might be different. I don't want to sound like I'm coming down on you,
2: mm-hmm,
1: because...
2: Well, you're saying your own experience.
1: It's me too. And God loves us anyway. I'm just saying, if you don't feel like he's around, he still is. He's just waiting for us to just turn our heart back to him at any time, just call out to him and keep doing that. Keep knocking and seeking, he said.
3: 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Well, things were moving along pretty smoothly coming through Fontana, and then somebody broke down, having some car trouble on the 10 westbound right before Etiwanda. So it's adding to patchy delays starting out of Bloomington as you approach Cedar. Once you're past all that, it is pretty quiet overall. Leaving Upland, getting into Montclair, 10 West does get slow and go at Mountain Avenue. You'll see that into Pomona, over to Fairplex. A heavy stretch through Corbona on the 91 westbound from the 15 to the 71, but doesn't loosen up until after Green River. KSGN is now heard in Irvine. 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I'm Diana Olea.
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1: Since I started listening to KSGN, I would say I'm more aware of how I'm responding to certain situations. I was in a stressful work situation where my patience was being tested a lot. And a couple of days, I felt like just, you know, dropping what I was doing and walking off the job.

0: the Lord is going to bless me to be able to give a bigger contribution. And then that's something that I don't feel like I'm doing it out of obligation. It's something in my heart that I desire to do, and I feel good about it when I'm doing it as well.
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3: Good morning, and this report is sponsored by Mothers Against Drunk Driving. Things were pretty mellow coming into Riverside until this stall came up, and it's a big rig, 91 eastbound, just after Van Buren Boulevard. A big rig was partially blocking that right lane, and they're getting hooked up to a heavy-duty tow to get towed out of the way. So your drive is busy right now as you approach Pierce, and it stays slow and go to Central Avenue. Not heavy, but crowded. Westbound side of the 91 is heavy through Corona. That's approaching the 15, heavy to the 71, but you do continue to have delays just past Green River, while through Anaheim Hills, it's busy from before Imperial Highway to the 55. KSGN is now heard in Irvine, subscription-free on Apple CarPlay and Android Auto from the KSGN app. That's traffic. 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
1: Okay, I have another hot take.
0: Another one?
1: Yeah, I'm coming off the top rope with my opinion here.
0: Yes.
1: And by the way, if you have your own hot takes, we want to hear them.
0: Yes.
1: Just an opinion about some extreme, something that doesn't matter that much.
0: We have a lot of people who take advantage of that.
1: Yeah, thanks.
0: Yes.
1: I just saw this study, scientific study. The most universally liked scent, according to this study, is lime.
0: What? I really thought you were going to say vanilla. I love vanilla.
1: Neither one is...
0: What? Oh.
1: Neither one should be the correct answer. The correct answer should be fresh baked cinnamon bread.
0: Wow, this there. Take was much hotter than I thought it was going to be.
1: Tell me. Fresh baked cinnamon bread. So what tops that? Nothing.
0: Vanilla.
1: We all know that.
0: I love vanilla.
1: No. What is wrong with people? How do you... It's obviously fresh baked cinnamon bread. That's my hot take.

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1: The song that I love most on KSGN is The Goodness of God, because it is so real, and the goodness of God comes when you ask for it, when you reach out your hand and you dig deep in your soul, and that Holy Spirit comes alive in you, and you know that He's there, and that you can walk through anything. You can walk through the valleys, you can walk through the mountains, and you know that the Holy Spirit never leaves you. The Holy Spirit is with you, and it's the gift of God that He's given us.

In my work, I deal with many people that have had disasters and many people that don't know what to do or don't know where to turn. And God has placed me in their life to help them restore their lives, restore their houses, and God gives me the strength to do that. 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Whenever I feel weak, I call out to the Lord or I turn on KSGN and He gives me the strength. I wanted to let you know, you're not alone. God is always there. That I made it, and so will you. Lord will reach you at any part of your life, at any season in your life. God is there, even when you don't know that He's there.

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1: Been talking about forgiveness. I cannot imagine from God's perspective. I mean, just being a dad. I got two kids. I got a boy and a girl. Man and a woman now, they're growing up. But it's like, if my son, for example, was really like upset at my daughter and was like, I'm not forgiving that. I'm not letting that go. Mm-hmm. Like, that's just too much. And it was something he was guilty of as well.
0: Mm.
1: As a dad, the reaction, or as a parent, if you're a mom or dad, like, you've been, well, so one of my kids won't forgive the, but he's just as, what is the matter with you?
0: Mm-hmm.
1: Apparently you don't understand what I've forgiven you for.
0: Mm-hmm.
1: I mean, that would be the reaction I would have. And honestly, when you read scripture, that's the reaction that God is having
0: mm-hmm.
1: with any of us who get in the way of somebody else's forgiveness or won't extend it to somebody. We're in serious trouble.
2: 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Well, normally things are fairly quiet as you leave Mira Loma and into Norco on the 15 southbound, but just after Limonite, we had somebody break down. Now, it looks like they managed to get over to the right shoulder at this point, but you're looking at a slowdown from about Harupa. The drive is heavy out of Chino Hills into Corona on the 71 southbound from Euclid over to the 91, while the 91 westbound through Corona jammed from before Main Street to Surface Club, staying stop and go past Green River. And then coming through Anaheim Hills on the 91 westbound at Imperial Highway, somebody broke down. And so look out for them, but a backup as you come up on Weir Canyon. KSGN is now heard in Irvine, subscription-free on Apple CarPlay and Android Auto from the KSGN app. That's traffic. I'm Diana Olea.
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0: perfectly.
1: When the news of the world is so unsettling, isn't it comforting to know that Jesus said there would be times like this? 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
2: Years ago, I was not a Christian. I was a single mother. I had three children. I was going to college, and I was completely overworked, just on survival mode. I was so depressed, and I didn't believe I had any self-worth or value. It took all my energy to keep myself from having a nervous breakdown and to just making it through one more day.

0: have anybody to walk alongside me or anything. And then one day, I see in front of me a car. It had a bumper sticker. It says 89.7. So I immediately turned it on, and it was beautiful Christian music. So I thought, thank you, God. I just know that this is what I need to listen to. It was after that day that I accepted Jesus as my Lord and Savior that I was so overwhelmed with life, and so I just didn't make it to church. I still needed regular encouragement and motivation, and all I could say is the only constant thing that was in my life keeping me connected to God was KSTN.
1: Yeah, you know, the real value of ministry is fully comprehended when you yourself need it. Jesus' encouragement through KSGN, through a song or word of encouragement, can move your mountain. But it never would have happened except for people around the corner from you who financially invested in KSGN.
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0: 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We're Brandon Sherry.
1: Okay, just to let you know, I am one of those shock jocks we've heard about, and so you're going to be shocked in a moment. And it's going to be... excuse me, it's going
0: to
1: be...
0: Will you do that unironically? Like, no one says I'm getting ready to shock you. What?
1: I'm going to shock you.
0: Okay,
1: it's rated G.
0: Yeah, most people don't give
1: it's
0: a heads
1: up. It's just shockingly interesting.
0: Got it.
1: Because people don't even think about this. Why do we... Where'd the dollar sign come from?
0: I don't know.
1: See?
0: Okay.
1: How many times have you seen it? 8 billion? Like, especially you. You see dollar signs.
0: Of course, yes.
1: You jump into your sacks
0: all
1: of cash.
0: All the time.
1: In your vault.
0: Yes, yes. Doing backstrokes through the dollars. Yes, I see them all the time.
1: Yep.
0: Yeah.
1: Okay, so originally it was a S over a P.
0: Okay.
1: Because it was like, it's from peso. Mm. That was a symbol for it, so S over a P. But then we dropped the loop of the P and kept kind of the stem.
0: Yes.
1: So that's where that came from. It used to be an S and a P.
0: Mm. Okay.
1: Yep.
0: All righty.
1: So it's pretty interesting.
0: So there's
1: it's pretty interesting.
0: Okay.
1: That's, a lot of people don't think about it.
0: But now we are.
1: Yeah, right?
2: 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Well, not seeing a lot of traffic relief as you try to come through Moreno Valley and into Riverside. On the 215 heading northbound, the drive is heavy as you come up on Cactus. It stays heavy until right about Central, but continues to be slow and go to University Avenue. And then things get busy again, coming off of the Riverside Interchange and making your way all the way to Colton over to the 10. Southbound side, you're looking at some brake lights coming off of the 10. It's heavy to just pass Mount Vernon, but stays stop and go to Columbia. KSGN is now heard in Irvine, subscription free on Apple CarPlay and Android Auto from the KSGN app. That's traffic. I'm Diana Olea.
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2: I went through a motorcycle accident where I had a brain bleeding. 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I went through a lot of changing, a lot of perspective changing. I went through a divorce. I was spiraling.
3: Right now, all you see are ashes where there was a flame.
2: That brought me to where I am now. I started going to church a lot. I got baptized at that church. The new life now that I have would be being very grateful and attentive to my kids now. I have three daughters. Being there for my daughters or my kids was what's more important to me.

0: Philippians 4:13 is always on my mind and it's close to my heart. It's a reminder that God strengthens me a lot. 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He is always there.
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1: Sometimes you read a verse or something, if you read the Bible, and it just kind of smacks you in the face with regard to social media, because we keep finding these verses that are like, man, I need to tape that on my phone or
0: yes.
1: something. I don't know what you're going to talk about here, but Sherry just said she's got one of these, so...
0: Somebody said this was Proverbs 26:17. I had never heard it before. This is from the New Living Translation. It says, interfering in someone else's argument is as foolish as yanking the dog's ears. When the guy said that, I was like, whoa. Because it's always someone else's argument, right? Like I'm reading someone's status and see someone's, and I feel like I'm the one that has to set everybody straight.
1: Let me weigh in here. And it really is like pulling the dog's ears, because what do you think is going to happen?
0: Yeah.
1: What's the result of this? What's going to be biting at your nose like real, real soon? That is so true.
2: 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Just when things were starting to calm down a little bit coming through Moreno Valley, this popped up, and it's a new crash on the 215 northbound before Central Avenue. So two cars got into it. The left lane is blocked, and they're trying to move it over to the center divider. Then they're going to get everything over to the right shoulder. So in the meantime, you're looking at a heavy backup as you come up onto Cactus. It stays heavy to the crash scene, but doesn't loosen up until after University. 60 west through Moreno Valley, a heavy stretch approaching Hecock over to the 215. Also looking at delays leaving Colton on the 10 eastbound in a pocket from the 215 to Waterman, 215 southbound through Colton into Grand Terrace. That is stop and go just after the 10 and over to Columbia. 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I'm Diana Olea.
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0: Others give monthly, so the ministry of KSGN is there when you need it, to encourage others going through a rough patch and to celebrate God in your victories. 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
1: What brought me to KSGN, I had done a direct prayer meeting to God. It was honestly something that I really, really needed. I had childhood trauma, you know, just other things that I had dealt with as a young child, and brought it to my adult life. So when I walked out of this meeting and I sat in my car, the first thing I did was, I'm going to look for a Christian station. And the first station I found was

And from that moment, it has not left my radius. And so it was allowing me to forgive certain people and break certain chains and drop weight that I had been carrying for all these years. And I felt like a new person. And I'm probably the person you're going to see driving down the street with my hands up, singing loudly, worshiping, because that's my worship time. And honestly, KSGN did that for me.

0: So the reason I feel it's important to support the station and why I started to give is because you never know who's out there just flipping through stations looking for something, you know, driving through, you know, on shuffle looking for a station. For me, it was the first station that came up and I saved it because they gave me something when I needed it the most. So when they say born again, I feel born again. I have that in love feeling for Jesus that I never had before.
1: Ah, I love it. A story of a life changed by faith and how God used KSGN to provide hope when it was most needed. And it wouldn't have happened except for listeners like you financially supporting this ministry. It's kind of like the child providing the loaves and fishes that Christ used to feed thousands. Like that child, would you give up your little lunch to reach thousands?
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1: I've been washed in the water, washed in the blood. I'm with you.

0: You know, it could be just me, but sometimes it really feels like we've gone through a lot together. That's why people financially support the ministry of KSGN, so the encouragement will be there for you when you need it. And for others like this.
1: I went through a couple years of heavy addiction. And when you're in an addiction, you know, you have a sense of hopelessness, that there is no hope. And, you know, sometimes you do feel alone. And that's where the station comes in, is that you have another source of communication with God. You know, there's a song by Torrin Wells that's called Known. And that song just really, especially over the last 6 months to years, just really kept me, you know, dialed in with Jesus and knowing that his pursuit of me is just nonstop.
2: I'm fully known and loved by you.
1: I'm very happy to say and very thankful to say that I've received victory in that. The recovery of my addiction and this station is such a part of that. You know, and when I heard another listener sharing their testimony the other day and was going through something similar to me, you know, that's when it just finally clicked in that I need to get behind this ministry and support it.
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4: 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I've never

0: 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He is Ryan Ellis. That's Heart of the Father. Hi, good morning. I'm Donna Cruz. 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
1: I've been a follower for all my life, but the past couple years I've been dealing with a diagnosis of borderline personality disorder, and I've spent time in the hospital from multiple suicide attempts and self-injury and all that kind of stuff. 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And keep my eyes above the waves. 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

0: 89.7 KSGN with Megan Woods. I believe you. Hi, I'm Donna Cruz. Maybe you've had this moment too, kind of just standing there in your closet, having the what am I going to wear conversation with yourself. Someone put it this way, and it made so much sense. This time of year, Friday, we're wearing our kids' high school colors. Saturday, we're wearing our college colors. Sunday, we're wearing our NFL colors. At least the weekends are easy, right? But it wasn't just about picking out the right thing to wear to celebrate your team. Most people said the reason they do it is just because it gives them a sense of community. That I really get too.
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0: We're living through some stressful times, right? But the words and music on KSGN remind us. Jesus said, be anxious for nothing. Boy, do we need to hear that. And because people provide monthly financial support, you can hear it loud and clear. God's got this. And a life like this one is changed.
1: Back in 2015, I lost my sister to cancer. In 2017, I lost my little brother. In 2018, I lost my dad. And in 2020, I lost my mom. So, by the time my mom passed, we were a family of seven. And suddenly, we're a family of three.
2: And every time I'm stuck in indecision, losing my vision, you close the distance.
1: How I felt, because I had lost so many of my family members, I just was kind of in a daze. And I don't think I could have gotten through that as well without KSGN. It was those times when I would get in my car in the morning because I'd be driving to work, and I would remember, oh yeah, there's KSGN right there for me, and there's God speaking to me through this song or that song, or through some encouraging words spoken on the station. You know, He is always there with us, that He never leaves us, He never forsakes us. He's just such a loving God.

0: means that I'm listening to the station and you hear somebody's testimony of what the station has done for them. 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And I'm so grateful that God provides the finances that I can support KSGN.
1: Mm-hmm. 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

0: 89.7 KSGN, Torrin Wells, God's Not Done With You. Hi, I'm Donna Cruz. Coming up tomorrow afternoon at 4, we're going to count down the top 4 songs of the week during I Love That Song. 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

0: You know, God has used KSGN to bring us through a lot. The ministry was there because someone provided monthly financial support. It's just that simple. 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And another life is changed.
1: After my divorce, I moved back to California with my son from Colorado. My ex-husband was in the military, but he now suffers from PTSD, and it was just too much to handle having a newborn and everything. And that's why, you know, we decided to get a divorce. But he lives here now in California, too. So we definitely want to be an example of what co-parenting is. And having this radio station plays a huge role in my ex-husband and I co-parenting with our son. Actually, he started listening to it because of my son's excitement for the radio station.

0: have seen several changes in the way that my ex-husband now is from the PTSD. 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He's turning to God now.
1: Goodness, did you hear it? 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

0: righteousness. Oh God, how I need you.
1: 89.7 KSGN. Good morning. Maybe that song really resonated with you because we all need Jesus, and sometimes it's more apparent than others. But I think that song could be from God's heart to your ear this morning. So glad that we're together. I'm Julie Norwood, and it is a beautiful day to have guests inside the KSGN studio, and that's exactly what's happening this morning. I would like to introduce you to Dirk Dallas, who is the Dean, College of Architecture, Visual Arts, and Design at CBU. We are so glad that you're here this morning.
2: Thank you so much. It's such an honor to be with you all.
1: Well, it's our honor. And we've asked some community leaders that love Jesus to come and just kind of share and have a conversation with us this morning about the ministries that you're doing, not only at CBU, but in your family, in this community, because you are, quote, a hometown Riverside guy, right?
2: Born and raised here. I've traveled all around the world, visited many incredible places. But my wife and I have decided to make Riverside our home, and we've lived here ever since.
1: Children?
2: Yes, four kids.
1: Four kids. And yes. I know that you're thinking about getting a dog. I did hear that. I also know that you are FAA certified drone pilot.
2: Yes.
1: Can we just pause right there and tell me about what is that?
2: So I've always actually been fascinated with flight. My earliest memory is actually 4 years old, sitting on my mom's lap in an airplane, looking out the window. And even at that age, I remember it, seeing everything so tiny and small, being fascinated. I love technology. I love cameras. So I was one of the first in the early days to help pioneer taking video and images from a drone using a GoPro back before they made them complete packages.
1: Wow.
2: So it's part of my story. Yeah.
1: Wow, I'm intrigued. I think it gives you definitely a different perspective.
2: That's honestly, I'll connect it right now to my faith, and this is so true. I still remember when I took the drone up for the very first time and I had a camera on it, took a picture. Back then, you couldn't see it live. I had to download it to my computer, opened it up, and I saw how tiny I was in my neighborhood.
1: Wow.
2: And what it did for me instantly was reminded me, like, gosh, I am so small compared to what is around me, yet God still loves me, even as this tiny little figure in this big world.
1: Wow.
2: Yeah.
1: And so that just kind of inspired you to go farther and wider.
2: Inspired me to then explore the world from a different perspective, literally visiting many countries, getting to take my drone up and shoot and see angles and almost give you like a bird's eye, or maybe you could say a God's eye view of the mm-hmm. world. And just remind you that, you know, there's something bigger in this world, something bigger than maybe your problems. And that's that there's a heavenly creator that loves you mm-hmm. so much.
1: Watching out for us.
2: Watching out for you, yeah.
1: It's funny because sometimes in the minutiae of life, we're like, it's just the same thing over and over and over, and we don't think to look up. Right? And so we just keep looking around, and sometimes when we get depleted, we look down. But honestly, God is all around us. And Psalm 121 says, lift up your eyes to the hills, because that's where your help comes from.
2: That's
1: so I'm so excited that you're here today, Dirk, and I want to talk to you a little bit. I know you're a very creative person. Mm-hmm. We've already heard that. Mm-hmm. And at CBU, what is your involvement in bringing people into creativity mm-hmm. in God beyond what they see in the natural?
2: So good. So one of the things that fascinates me is the very first thing we learn about God in Genesis 1 is that first, God is, in the beginning, God.
1: Mm-hmm.
2: The second thing we learn is that he is creative.
1: Mm-hmm.
2: And you know then, reading the next couple chapters, that we are made in the image of God. So what that means is that actually all of us are creative. Very apparent here with the creatives in this room making something like this happen.
1: Mm-hmm.
2: But maybe even too, the accountant doesn't necessarily connect that.
1: Yeah.
2: The person working in the warehouse, you know, all the different professions that exist, maybe they just relate to creativity is for the arts and a painter or something.
1: Mm-hmm, mm-hmm.
2: But no, we're all made in the image of God. And so one of the first things we start with is making sure students understand that.
1: Yeah.
2: Let them know they have a gift.
1: Yeah.
2: The gift looks different from their neighbor, but how they use that gift is what God has called us to do, to love and serve him and love our neighbor.
1: so great. Maybe your interest is piqued. I know mine is. And so we want to get back to this. But I want to remind you that we are in a world that is pretty uncertain right now. And it's good to know that God provides us hope. And God often provides it through people around us. And so with our Day of Giving just around the corner, 67 years we've been here, maybe God is moving on your heart to sow into this ministry. The most popular gift is $40 a month, but any gift really is the right amount. So consider giving at ksgn.com.

0: Peter Burton. I love that song, 89.7 KSGN. You know, our mission is to provide you with constant encouragement, and I hope that you are being encouraged this morning. I'm Julie Norwood, in with Dirk Dallas. He is our special community contributor this morning from CBU. A very creative gentleman, I will say for myself. And so with that creativity, Dirk, how does educating students at CBU find their gifts, purpose, and calling? You know, lots of people are like, I just don't think I have anything in me. Well, your mission is to help them, but how did you discover yours?
1: Yeah, so I don't have the story that actually a lot of my students have, which is they've, you know, been drawing ever since they were young and doodling in class. That wasn't quite my story. I actually found creativity when I was about 16. I was hanging out with my friends who were great at skateboarding. I was not. I still wanted to hang out with them. So what I did is I asked my grandfather if I could borrow his video camera, and I started filming them. And then I started making little skate videos, and they were actually pretty decent, but my friends were like, let's keep making stuff. And we would always hang out. And so I realized actually I love this. I didn't realize that I could actually maybe do that as a career. It just was a hobby. I went to school to go be an educator, elementary education, thought I would teach sixth grade. But then my girlfriend at the time told me that she could tell that just that was not for me. So she encouraged me to go pursue my desire to create and make things. So switched schools, switched majors, and then fell in love with creativity, expanded my skill set, and have been doing it ever since. And then what's so fascinating though is even though I went into industry and I've done a lot of creative work outside of education, I then got an opportunity to teach at CBU as an adjunct. So then it kind of became something full circle when I became full-time professor teaching creativity. The Lord knew that those two roads would intersect, but of course I could never have seen it. Mm-hmm. I think that story is so fascinating, how the Lord like instills something in us and we have to give it time to see how that might play out. That's called trust and faith, right?
0: Wow. I'm encouraged because, you know, oftentimes we're like, we want it right now.
1: Yeah.
0: It's not happening. I don't know what I'm supposed to do. I don't know where I'm supposed to be. So then we just like go on to the next thing. But honestly, it's like incubate that time to just like let it grow.
1: Yes. And that's trust. And that's faith, right? That's what's so difficult sometimes. If, you know, you're in a hard moment, you don't know what's next for you. You feel like, God, you know, am I just stagnant? And maybe that's just like, no, it's wait and it's trust me. Put those to the side and focus on me. And that's even like the story of, you know, with my wife, I was, you know, back in the day, like who's going to be my girlfriend? Who am I going to date? And then when I finally was like, I need to put that to the side and focus on Jesus, not joking. What happens? My wife enters into the scene. She wasn't, of course, my wife. She eventually became my girlfriend. But like, it was almost like when I set that aside and trusted that the Lord had a plan in his timing, not my timing, then something came to fruition that he had in his will for me.
0: I'm so grateful for the lyrics of the songs on KSGN because they do invite us to trust. They do invite us to wait. And sometimes in our natural humanness, we're like, want it now, but you are a story today that proves God has a plan. Just give it time.
1: Amen.
0: Yeah. Talking with Dirk Dallas today from CBU. It's an amazing day here at KSGN, and I hope that your Thursday is going well. Just about 10:15, and we're going to be with Dirk all hours, so please don't go anywhere. We are focusing on community contributors that are here working in the IE as we are serving God through everyday things that we do. And if you are listening this morning, God has a purpose. God has a plan for you.
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1: 89.7 KSGN. It's Brandon Lake. Happy Thursday morning. I'm Julie Norwood in with Dirk Dallas from CBU. So grateful for taking the time to be here this morning. Just finding out a little bit more about your ministry, what you do at CBU. And I think I know that one of the things that you do is you mentor the next generation, and I'm gonna ask you to share about that. But this is my mama's heart, and maybe you're a mom listening. My husband passed away when my son was six, and so he went to kindergarten. And when he got home, I had to tell him that his dad had moved to heaven. And so it was he and I, because I have an older daughter, but there's 14 years between them. Same parents, just God's timing. And so throughout his adolescence and teen, and now he just graduated from Azusa, it's been me. I've been the only one. So I would do all that I could to put men in his life. Music teachers, because he's a gifted musician, coaches and sporting teachers, I would request, because I wanted men in his life because I'm a mom. And maybe that's you today, and you're looking for someone to mentor your children too. I want to encourage you that God hears your prayers and he will put people in your life. But mentoring is something that, did you have a history of it and that's why it's so dear to you? Or do you just do it because God's gifted you to do it?
2: I didn't have it in the way that you described, but I realized the importance of it. So even too, as a professor, you know, there's the angle of just kind of delivering information. You come for the 3 hours and then you leave. But, you know, at a place like CBU, you know, there's an opportunity for something much more. And really mentoring is something that is on my heart because I've seen the value of it. I've seen how it's actually then multiplied and it's been passed down to the next person, because that person that you're mentoring becomes a mentor. So it's almost like when, you know, Elisha was asking Elijah, give me a double portion, mm-hmm. right? It's this continuation, and that's the idea of legacy. So even too, so much so is mentorship important to me at CBU. We started something called Sidekick. And the idea is not only do the professors mentor the students outside of the normal class time, our students mentor each other. So a junior is paired with a freshman.
1: I love
2: and a
1: that.
2: Senior is paired with a sophomore. And what you now have is you automatically have a buddy, and then you have someone that has gone before. They could pour into you. You can go to anything, but there's also the spiritual component. So not just how to work the equipment and stuff
1: or
2: like
1: where
2: that.
1: Where am I going?
2: Exactly.
1: How do I find
2: yes.
1: my classes?
2: But then there's a challenge where we say, can you connect with your mentor at least once a week? That could be coffee. That could be a lunch. Pray for them, share a verse with them, study scripture. So really it's this whole body, it's this whole mind, it's this whole spirit focused, not just kind of a means to an end to just get better at creativity, for instance.
1: Mm-hmm, mm-hmm. So I'm thinking about mentorship, and I know that sometimes we feel disqualified or unqualified or even underqualified, mm-hmm. but honestly, anybody can mentor.
2: Yeah, absolutely. This is taking what you know, taking your story, what the Lord has taught you, and just sharing that, passing that down, encouraging someone like KSGN obviously does so well. This idea that, oh, there's someone else that has experienced something like this, a hardship, a difficulty. I'm facing these challenges of fear or something like that. So this is just like, hey, you're not alone. You're a human. I'm a human. Let's connect and let me be someone that can maybe be an example to you.
1: Have you seen the harvest of that?
2: 100%, manyfold. So even too, one of my favorite examples is I have an alumna that has gone on and has started a mentorship network in another state that she took as the model from what we built here at CBU.
1: Nice. Yeah. I think that mentorship, at least in my mind, Dirk talks, I think about like consistency. Mm. It's not just throwing it all at them and then never like touching base again. It's just those small little things, those influencers that really do bring a legacy of growth and maturity that we're not always aware of when it's happening.
2: Yeah, and the thing that I now experience is, you know, I have a mentor in my life, and the thing is just to know that there's someone there. There's someone that cares about me. There's someone that sees me. There's someone that I can trust. That's so important and invaluable. So even that question you asked earlier about, I'm not ready, I'm inferior, or whatever that might be, it's just like, just knowing that you care about someone, that actually goes a long way. And you mentioned consistency. That could be a simple text. That could be an email, that could be a little gathering, even just a kind word.
1: Wow, I love it. And you know, honestly, we all want community. COVID changed the fabric, obviously, of our lives, but we are now trying to go back and get that community back. And if KSGN has been a constant friend to you, if in that midnight hour when maybe everybody's sleeping and no one knows the tears, no one knows the anguish that you're experiencing as a single mom or a widow or a dad that's got a lot of pressure on you to perform and provide and you feel overwhelmed, I pray that KSGN is that constant friend to you that reassures you that God is with you. We are listener supported, and so your partnership with us is so incredibly important. And it's not the amount, it's actually just the fact that you want to give and you are willing to give. If KSGN is something in your life that brings value to you, would you consider giving a gift even today? 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That's 888-897-5746. Talking with Dirk Dallas today from CBU. So grateful for his legacy that he is leaving as a young man right here in the Inland Empire.

0: 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I'm Julie Norwood. Good morning. Dean College at CBU of Architect. That's who we're talking to this morning as a beautiful contribution from our community. It's Dirk Dallas. And Dirk, you have some roots from the Inland Empire.
1: Yes.
0: You were born here?
1: Yes, born and raised. So I actually was born in Loma Linda, so just down the street. Yeah.
0: Oh my goodness.
1: And grew up in Riverside. I've traveled all around the world working for clients, brands that everyone would be familiar with, and seen so many incredible places and enjoyed a lot of places. But my wife and I have decided that Riverside is home, and we've lived here all of our lives. And we're invested greatly here. So absolutely love Riverside. So thankful for the Inland Empire and all that it offers. And I'm now actually very proud to be here. The more I learn about this community, the more I get to connect with other community leaders and ministries and stuff like that.
0: And you have children?
1: Yes, I have 3 girls and a son.
0: Oh my goodness. Mm-hmm. Well, I'm telling you, I don't think that you look old enough to have 4 children.
1: Thank you. That means so much.
0: That's the grandma in me. I'm not a grandma, but I'm just saying.
1: Thank you so much.
0: That's awesome. Share your heart about KSGN. Have you, did you grow up listening?
1: So actually, believe it or not, my mom was a big KSGN fan. She actually was the one that would listen to it in the mornings. We listened to it on the way to school. And, maybe an encouragement to some of our listeners here. Maybe the mom, the dad that's listening right now with their kids in the car, don't underestimate the value of what that is doing to your child. So, at the time, I'm not really realizing what that effect is having, but I definitely associate with positivity, encouragement, kindness. It's uplifting. Those are things that, when I look back, that's what I see. But what's so fascinating now, having 4 kids, is, we can now have that for our kids. The uplifting, the encouragement, the positivity. Doesn't the world need more of this,
0: absolutely,
1: right?
0: Absolutely.
1: So even too, one of my favorite things about KSGN is just how KSGN actually ushers our family into service on Sundays. Mm. When we're getting ready to go to church, driving in the car together, all as a family, there's something that I don't have to worry about what's going to be said. A joke that maybe I'm going to have to give some context to or skip over. Or, you didn't hear that or whatever that might be. A lyric with a word that my son's going to catch, because he has ears for that stuff. Ooh, right?
0: Yes.
1: And we can just actually turn on something that's going to encourage us and usher us into service, which is getting ready for worship with God.
0: So beautiful. So we are actually generational. And I kind of started ruminating on that a little while ago about how Jesus is so generational, like the simplest to the eldest. Jesus is generational, and I'm so grateful that KSGN is able to be that to the Inland Empire and beyond. And so thank you for sharing your heart about that.
1: Well, thank you.
0: At CBU, we're going to talk a little bit more after this song about how God moves in the lives of the students that you're involved in, and you get to see it. You get to see it. And so I know today you might be listening and you're seeing lives around you being changed, and you're feeling like, oh, that could be God. Yes, God's fingerprints are all over the place. 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I mean, that seems to be like the most popular gift, and you can do that even now if you're listening. 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

0: 89.7 KSGN. I'm Julie Norwood. Good morning. In studio with me from CBU is Dirk Dallas. So glad that you're here this morning. And you have a heart for Jesus, obviously. I don't mean to take that for granted, but I can tell that you love Jesus because you love his people. And sometimes when we see people getting out of their comfort zone, taking those steps of faith, even if they're wobbly steps and they're just little tiny steps, what does that do for you as a professor, as a professional in education? What does that mean to you?
1: Yes, absolutely. Love Jesus. This is why I do what I do. You know, the Great Commission, Matthew 28, is about going into all the world, right? And, you know, I want to live out the Great Commission through the great commandment of loving the Lord your God with all your heart, soul, mind, and strength, Mark 12:30, right? And this is what gives me purpose. And so when I have a student that is interested in doing something with their gifts, but they don't know quite what, that's an immediate opportunity to talk about purpose. Why do you want to do that, right? If it's just for money, we know that money's never going to satisfy, right? If it's for an award, you're going to be wondering the next year why you didn't get the award. So that was already last year, right? You're always going to want more. And I can share this from personal experience. The money, some of the fame in a small sense, awards and features. And just like my youth pastor always told me, those didn't fulfill me. And I had to learn that honestly the hard way. That's part of my testimony. But what I want to do with a student is I want to help them find what is their purpose, right? And this is what's amazing about CBU is our tagline is live your purpose. So we talk a lot about this. And so when a student is coming to me, they want to use their gifts. They want to do something in the world. We go deeper and we actually try to figure out, hey, what is God's calling on your life? Because you're going to change vocations. And this is great. You're going to do this maybe for a few years and do that and do this. But a calling is something that comes from outside of you that has eternal impact and value. So this is one of the things that drives me. This is one of the things I see students latching onto, because in the world right now, we don't have a lot of certainty. We can't even agree on things that are true. We large disagreements, right? And the students want something that they can actually grasp that actually has stability. And this is where I find a lot of purpose in sharing with them.
0: I think it's so true what you said in this world of uncertainty, that we are almost looking, whether we acknowledge it or not, we're searching for something that will provide that stability. And ultimately it's Jesus, but I've seen this met so many times through people. And that's what I think of when I'm hearing you talk about how God has positioned you there as that stability for so many people, not only at CBU, but maybe in your family and in your community, in your church, and just in your everyday dealings. And so I want to say thank you for being steady and stable in your love for Jesus, not because you're perfect, but because you love Jesus, and it shows. So I want to say you're doing a great job. Thank you for all that you contribute to our communities in building other people up and challenging them to step outside of their comfort zone, because we all need that. Honestly, we all need that. You're listening this morning to a great conversation with Dirk Dallas. And again, he's right here from the Inland Empire. He and his wife live here with their children. They worship here, and KSGN has been a part of his life for quite some time. And we're going to continue the conversation in just a moment. But Dirk, I want to just ask you if you would talk to someone that might be listening today that's feeling like they've lost their purpose and they're not going to come to CBU because that's not the season that they're in life. What would you say to them?
1: Yeah, and that's completely fine, right? If this is a place like CBU is not for them necessarily, but for them to know, you know, my heart is for people to know that there is a creator that loves them so much, no matter what they do, no matter what they've done, to understand that they have eternal worth and value outside of their history. And I want, you know, this is a message that I want people to know, because we need to hear this. I don't know how often we get to hear we're loved. Hopefully some of the listeners get to hear that a lot, or hopefully all the listeners get to hear that a lot. But I realize there's a reality where that's not true. But to understand that they are created in the image of God, formed in the womb, as we read in scripture, right? God knows the number of hairs on their head. And they need to remember that. They need to know that they have value outside of their past. And hopefully what that then does is that builds them up to say, oh, I want to now go out into the world and spread that message. I want to be a light into the world. I want to be salt. I want to help other people to feel like they belong, to know that there is love out there for them that is found in the Creator, right? Jesus, as we know in John 3:16, loves the world so much, right? He did this for us because he cares for us. We need to rest in that. And I think sometimes we forget that. We get distracted. Mm-hmm. The enemy wants to distract us. He wants to remind us of our sins, of the things where we miss the mark. And you know what God does is he changes all of that and says, you are my son, you are my daughter, no matter what. You have eternal value. I love you.
0: Beautiful. Thank you so much for sharing that. And I pray that you receive that today as well.
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0: Well, good morning. It is a beautiful day to talk with Dirk Dallas from CBU. He's been in studio with us, and I'm just so intrigued with your work with young people, helping them discover their calling, their purpose, redefining what God wants to do through them and with them. And you've also talked about that it takes all of us to do that. It doesn't rest easily just on one person. It's all of us. And I think that when we all come together and we're each doing the authentic work of Christ in us, people are looking for that. And so as your position at CBU, would you talk just a little bit about that? I heard you say that there's people that are just really seeking authentic, you know, experiences and things that are real. And then would you talk to the listener that maybe has been listening to KSGN but has not yet kind of become a partner with us in the mission of sharing this authentic Jesus with our community?
1: Yes, I'm actually very encouraged with our young people. Now, there's of course distractions and things that we need to be aware of, and we need to work through things with our students and wrestle through things. But I'm inspired by their desire for authenticity and to seek what is real. And we know that reality is sourced in God. So this makes it a great place and, you know, an opportunity to answer some of these questions and point them to something that is outside the world's distractions. But one of the things that I would say is, you know, even too at a place like KSGN, you know, I've seen this where, investing in people is a way to multiply. And I see this as a professor. If someone has a great experience coming out of our college, it's not just because of the classes they took with me. That was an army of faculty and staff that have made that experience at CBU so wonderful. And so we obviously know that we need to come together, and we're called to be the body of Christ. And so I just think about, you know, I'm grateful, as I got to mention, what KSGN has done even for my family, even for me growing up and looking back and being a tool that my mom was able to use, who I give all the credit for leading me to Christ. And so I'm just so thankful to her. I'm thankful to you guys. And I know that generosity, you know, makes ministry possible. And we can't all reach everybody, right? But there's ways that we can support ministries that can reach other people that we would never come in contact with. And I'm just encouraged by, you know, KSGN being a radio station that makes moments of ministry possible, makes moments of hope possible, right? One of the things that I'm going to go to a quick architecture example, if you don't mind, because that's our college,
0: yes,
1: right?
0: Yes, absolutely.
1: But, you know, one of the things, you know, that I love when I still see a church that looks like a church, because that's a witness in the world to there's something that is real visibly to even the community. Even if they never step foot in, they know, right?
0: Yeah.
1: And there's many ways that we can now do this now. I'm not saying that obviously all churches have to do that. I just say I personally love when I see a church that looks like a church, because it's a witness.

0: you for sharing your heart today. If people want to follow you on socials, are you on social?
1: Yeah, I'm on social media. I have my creative account on Instagram is Dirka, D-I-R-K-A. And then if they would love to follow what we're doing at CBU, please follow my Dean account, which is cavid.dean on Instagram as well.
0: I love it. Thank you so much. I think you shared with me that you have one more award that you got recently, and I like a special community, right? Award. What's that about?
1: Well, one of the things you're mentioning is just how KSGN likes to just connect with people in the community. And I'm really honored to have been selected to be a part of something called Leadership Riverside. That is a program that's been going on for 40 years. They select about 20-ish leaders from various sectors every year. And they basically bring us together once a month for a full day of immersion into the Inland Empire, from visiting the jail system, to visiting March Reserve, to the unhoused. And we just learn about all these different parts of what make Riverside Riverside, and what are some of the issues? What are the things that are going great? And then how the call is, how are you then going to contribute to making this place even better? And that's really what it is, right? Like, even for my students, I want them to leave better than they came in, right? And so if Christians who are called to be salt and light can, make the world a better place for God's glory, we're doing what we're called to do.
0: Go out and do it. Thank you so much. We appreciate you. God bless you. And this won't be the last time, okay? Does that sound all right?
1: Oh, I'd be honored. Thank you so much.
0: We're so glad that you're here. Thank you so much for being a part of the KSGN family. 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

0: 89.7 KSGN. Good morning. It is a beautiful day, and I hope your Thursday is well. I'm Julie Norwood. We've got a special guest coming in this hour. I'm so grateful for Pastor Josh. You are from Granite Creek Community Church, and your last name is Kapczynski.
1: You got it.
0: Kapczynski.
1: That's it.
0: I did it.
1: Yes.
0: Pastor, thank you so much for coming in to KSGN today.
1: I'm so excited to be here. It's a lot of fun.
0: Tell me what's the best thing that's happened to you today.
1: Oh, let's see. I had breakfast with some pastors, some local pastors in my area, Mount Baldy pastor, Pastor Ron, shout out to him. And that was just a blessing. So I just value that time that I have with other local leaders and pastors, and we can share notes, commiserate,
0: fellowship.
1: Yes, so fellows, that was a lot of fun. And then I went into the club and I swam after that. Okay. So, and then I came here. So,
0: and now here you are.
1: Here I am. Yep. That was the best part of my day.
0: You know, I know you're busy, so we appreciate completely your schedule being cleared out. I know your wife had something to do with that a little bit.
1: I think she did. She got in trouble with you, didn't I?
0: So, well, I won't say trouble, but she's like, let me take this into my own hands. Yes. And I said, okay, you go.
1: Yeah, my wife. So we, you know, we pastor the church together. She is a pastor. Uh-huh. And my wife, Mako, and she's a... Oh, we should talk about her. She's amazing.
0: I can gather that just from my little interactions with her.
1: She's half Japanese and then Sicilian Hungarian.
0: Oh my goodness.
1: Oh my goodness.
0: She's a beautiful woman.
1: Yes, absolutely.
0: Yeah, and a vibrant personality.
1: That's it. That's why I married her. So she's fiery and she prays like no one else.
0: Oh, well, we're so glad that you're here, Pastor. I'm anxious to talk to you about what's happening in your church, what God is doing through the lives of your people in your church. And I don't say that territorially, but responsibly, because you're their pastor. Mm-hmm. And so I look forward to having our conversation. And again, we're so grateful that you are here with us as we continue this morning. It's Chris Tomlin. God is good indeed. And living for Jesus, how good is it? It's

0: 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Good morning to you. Happy Thursday. Got Pastor Josh here from Granite Creek Community Church. And I'm so glad that you took the time to come in. You said this morning, I said, what's the best thing that happened to you? And you said, first of all, I had fellowship with fellow pastors. And that started your day off just in a really great, positive way. Serving as a pastor, thank you, by the way.
1: Thank you.
0: Thank you. That is sometimes a job that keeps you on your knees.
1: It does.
0: This I know.
1: Yes, it does.
0: What keeps you encouraged when ministry gets tough?
1: Yeah, that's a great question. I would say a lot of different things keep me encouraged. Obviously, time with the Lord, but that's the churchy response, right?
0: Right,
1: so
0: I'm right,
1: just,
0: right.
1: You know,
0: but it's true.
1: You do have to hit your knees.
0: Yeah.
1: You know, I have to be reminded to bring these things to the Lord in worship. So worship's a little bit of a superpower that I tap into. Then there's also just resolve. There's conviction. Like, no, I said yes to this calling. And so there's a bit of I really do believe that you have to have a bit of a tenacity and that you're just not going to quit no matter how hard it gets. Mm-hmm. And so I think that, it sounds terrible, but just like grinding it out. It's like, no, I'm going to do this no matter what. And that's, yeah, it's not no quitting.
0: No, yeah, it's not about quitting, but it's about taking pauses, necessary pauses.
1: Correct.
0: When you need to.
1: Yeah.
0: But quitting just isn't an option.
1: It's not.
0: When you say yes to
1: it's
0: Jesus.
1: It's not, no. And, you know, and then, you know, there's always that temptation. You know, I've been in ministry formal ministry for 25 years and just putting, you know, your faith and that system and that, you know, what basically the Lord's providing.
0: Yeah.
1: And there's times in church history when things are slim and money is tight and it's difficult. And yet, you know, even at the darkest moments when you feel like you're on the verge of quitting, if you're faithful, God will step in with that miracle. And we have seen so many breakthrough miracles throughout our history in this church.
0: Can you tell me about one of them?
1: Oh my gosh, I should not say this, but I'll tell you why I'm hesitant at first. We have a big miracle in our church, and for our congregation, a lot of them are going to hear this for the very first time. I know, for those that are listening.
0: Wait, let me get this up.
1: Yeah, so we've been
0: thank you for trusting us.
1: Yeah, we've been blessed with our location since 1983.
0: Okay.
1: And it's just a beautiful church campus in Claremont. It's not a church building, it's an office building. But it's always been a church.
0: Mm-hmm.
1: And through those 25 years, obviously I was not the founding senior pastor, but through those, you know, years, twice in our history, we came days away from losing the building, being bank owned.
0: Mm-hmm.
1: When my father came in and took over the church, it was literally days away from falling into the hands of the market, you know, and God stepped in, did a miracle, and, you know, saved it.
0: You're still here.
1: We're still here. After COVID, since then, I've been leading the church for 13 years as senior pastor. After COVID, things were tight, but we were fine. We survived it. I mean, barely survived it. It was tough. But our mortgage came due, and it was a balloon payment in 2022.
0: Mm-hmm.
1: And we're like, okay, we'll just refinance. And our bank said, no, you will not. And they called the note.
0: Oh.
1: And nobody would touch the church. Christian credit unions wouldn't give us a loan. Banks wouldn't give us a loan. It was really scary.
0: Options were dwindling.
1: And no one would loan to churches. And so once again, it was scary.
0: Yeah.
1: A lot of people don't realize that we almost lost the building right after COVID. We've never missed a mortgage payment. We've never been late, but they were going to take the building.
0: Yeah.
1: And then just a few months ago, we paid off the entire church mortgage.
0: Wow.
1: And so that's a huge miracle. That says tenacity. Like, many times I'm like, why am I doing this?
0: Yeah.
1: And, you know, this isn't adding up. It doesn't make sense. And I think that that's what we've learned when we're doing ministry in the kingdom of God, is that sometimes the kingdom doesn't make sense and his economy is not our economy. And if we're just faithful, if we don't give up, if we just keep on keeping on, even when we want to quit, God's going to come in with an incredible miracle. And that's just our church organization, but we've seen it in our own personal life. We've seen it in the families that we minister to. Those that have stuck it out are blessed.
0: Yeah. So. You know, we've been here for a lot of years as well, and sometimes it does get very lean. And you do have those thoughts of, you know, is this going to be the time? Well, you must have a different plan. And this, but God is always faithful. And if you're listening today, maybe you need to hear that God is faithful. So grateful to be in studio today with Pastor Josh from Granite Creek Community Church. We'll talk more about that after this.
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0: 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What an encouragement, Pastor, that God's love has nothing to do with us.
1: No, it doesn't.
0: It's about him. Hey, good morning. We are in studio with our community guest, Pastor Josh from Granite Creek Community Church, and we're so glad that you're here. You know, one of the things about running parallel ministries, we are not the church, you are not a radio station, but yet we have that common denomination of Jesus and sharing hope with people. Why do you think, in your opinion, Pastor, that it's important for believers to support ministries that are reaching outside of the church walls?
1: Yeah, I think it's vitally important for ministries like yours. And then, you know, we run a food bank, so we have a separate outside ministry called Kid Care that supports people in need. And it does a couple of things. One, it does something that, you know, an organized church can't do. It's just focused on a different model or a different business aspect of ministry that sometimes the church doesn't necessarily see. But it also, outside parachurch ministries, they also have the ability to reach people that aren't necessarily reachable by a traditional boxed church. Mm-hmm. So I think that's why you guys are special, because you're on the airwaves, for one. Mm-hmm. And so sometimes, and I know from experience and from stories, that people will connect to God in the car and they're not quite ready to come to church yet. Mm. And so I think that you guys are important.
0: That's an amazing example, because you're right. They're driving, but they're not right quite to come into that church door yet to see you.
1: Yeah.
0: And that's an incredible thought to think about, actually. You have a story about someone in your church that actually KSGN was part of their story and their family. Can you share that with us?
1: Yeah, I actually have a whole lot. So before I came on yesterday, I sent out an email to my congregation if anybody had any KSGN stories or why it's important to them. And then I got flooded with a bunch of responses.
0: I want to hear these, but this one particularly.
1: This one's close to my heart. And I hopefully we can get to some of the others. One of the key families in our church are the ones that run our food bank in Upland at the San Bernardino Housing Authority. The food bank is called Kid Care International. And we've been doing food bank ministry for 30 years. I'm not quite sure how long it's been, forever. It's just part of who we are. And the gentleman that headed up the food bank, his name is Gary Sconyers. And he had one of those testimonies that everybody loves to hear. He was your drug dealer runner, and he was a bad guy, and then almost died in a bad drug deal. And then God came in and radically saved his life. Mm-hmm. And then he began just serving the church and found his niche in serving the homeless and just being a blessing to everybody. And he ran our food bank, him and his wife, Sylvia. Sylvia is still with us. And this last year, we lost him. He had a stroke, and it was very difficult. And so Sylvia gave me this testimony about KSGN, and I can speak to it as well, personally. She says, KSGN is really the only station I listen to. The whole time Gary was in the hospital, KSGN was played. I played it so that Gary had worship music. The songs that came in on us ministered to us and kept our faith strong. Even though Gary could not audibly speak, he was worshiping with each song. It brought us both peace. When Phil Wickham's song, Homesick for Heaven, came on, Gary had the biggest smile as his mouth, on his mouth, that the words, now that the words, excuse me, now that every time I hear that song, it reminds me of him and gives me peace, knowing that he is where he always wanted to be.
0: My goodness.
1: And then Sylvia hardly ever left his side when he was struggling. And I, when I went to visit him, I can attest, came in and KSGN was playing on the radio while Gary was preparing to be with the Lord. And that's just a huge blessing.
0: Thank you for sharing that, Pastor. And our heart goes out to that wife that's now walking this road with just Jesus and not her husband. But that's the very reason that KSGN is here, to be honest with you. We've been serving the Lord by the generosity of listeners just like you today. And to imagine that your gift played such an important part in that family that was getting ready to transition to heaven, that he listened to KSGN to keep his mind on heaven as he was leaving this earth.
1: Yeah, and it is true. You know, when I walked into his hospital room, you could feel the presence of the Holy Spirit there, but we also knew that Gary was worshiping the Lord. Mm-hmm. And, you know, his little radio KSGN was the band for him. So,
0: wow.
1: Yeah.
0: Thank you for sharing that. If you feel led to sow into the ministry of KSGN for countless families across the Inland Empire and beyond, we're asking you to do that because that's what it's all about. It's being a blessing so that we can bless other people. There's a couple of ways that you can give. You can tap give on the app if you're listening on the KSGN app, or you can call 888-897-5746, 888-897-5746, or you can also give online at KSGN.com.
2: 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And opening for Elevation Worship, Elevation Rhythm. 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Oh, hallelujah. 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

0: safe.
1: 89.7 KSGN. It is a beautiful day to be in Psalm 23 because he really is our shepherd and pastor. When he is, we have no wants.
2: That's true.
1: That is the faith statement. All right. Well, in studio today is Pastor Josh from Granite Creek Community Church. And we're grateful that you're here. We're grateful that we're co-laboring Jesus to this beautiful community that we call the Inland Empire. And sometimes we think that we're not really reaching people. Because that's what the enemy does. He always deceives us. He always minimizes what we're doing. And sometimes we think, is anybody really listening, right? When we're preaching, when we're playing songs on KSGN, is anybody really listening? But you have a story why Christian radio still matters in this year that we live in. KSGN matters.
2: Yeah. This is from one of my parishioners, Jeremy Jorgensen. Shout out to Jeremy. And he wrote me this, knowing that I was going to be in the studio. He says, a few years ago, my wife, Christy, was in a car accident. She spends 2 to 3 hours a day commuting. And before the accident, I noticed how easily traffic could turn that time into frustration and anger.
1: As we know, it happens in Southern California.
2: Yeah, I know. I suggested that she try something simple, to turn on Christian music. My thinking was, why spend hours frustrated with people on the road when you can invite God into the car and you fill that time with praise, gratitude, and something that feeds your soul? And after her accident, Christy really embraced that. KSGN became a part of her daily drive. Would have been hours of stressful commuting became time to decompress, worship, and to let God carry some of the weight of the day. Sometimes a car can be a little sanctuary on four wheels. And he says, KSGN has also become a part of my own story.
1: Wow.
2: Isn't that great?
1: I love that.
2: Isn't that sweet?
1: What did he say? A church with four wheels.
2: A sanctuary with four wheels.
1: That's beautiful. Thank you for sharing that. And that's what Day of Giving is all about. You know, we're blessed to be a blessing. And if you are blessed through the ministry of KSGN, because you do spend time driving here in Southern California, we drive a lot. And we do need that space where we can just dedicate our time to be with the Lord. You know, we're always reminding you that this is our radio station. We're listener supported. It takes all of us doing what we can do with what we have, with where we are. It's not contingent upon one person trying to carry it all. So today, if God is moving on your heart to sow into the ministry of KSGN, a great place to start is a $40 a month gift. 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We are listener supported. We appreciate Pastor being in here. We're going to hear more stories of the impact of the ministry of KSGN.

0: KSGN. In studio with me today is Joshua. He is, well, we call you Pastor Josh. That's what people lovingly call you at at Granite Creek Community Church. And you're located in
1: Claremont.
0: Okay, beautiful area. KSGN and the church kind of have parallel experiences in watching people and bringing them to a point of transformation mm-hmm. in Jesus. And I love that he is the one that transforms hearts. We can assist and we can help, but he is the one that grabs hold of those hearts and breaks the old and makes it new. And you have a story that I want to hear about someone in your church.
1: Yeah. This is from Marissa. Let's see. For me, one of the places the enemy tends to work the hardest is when I'm alone and isolated. In Southern California, we spend a lot of time alone in our cars.
0: Yes.
1: There it is again. And when I'm driving, especially when I'm stressed, overwhelmed, hurt, or anxious, my thoughts can run wild if I allow them to. One of the reasons KSGN has become so important to me is this. Having worship music playing helps me take my thoughts captive and redirect my mind back toward God, instead of it being filled with anger, worry, fear, or whatever else I might be carrying at the time. Mm. And that means even more to me because of my relationship with Jesus is relatively new.
0: Oh.
1: Should I keep going?
0: Yes.
1: Okay, I grew up in Utah in a Mormon home and was very involved in the Mormon faith until I was about 21. And at that point, things began to no longer feel right to me. And rather than looking for another church or another understanding of God, I walked away from faith, religion, and spirituality altogether, and I stayed away for more than 20 years. What eventually brought me back into faith was through a business. My husband, Garrett, became connected to a Christian CEO peer group called Convene, also associated with the Barnabas Group, which mm-hmm. I'm a part of, mm-hmm. with Jeff Abbott and the Barnabas Group. If you're a business man or woman, that's a good ministry to be. Another parachurch ministry that yes. does a lot of good.
0: Yes.
1: I made it back towards God. I found a church here, and for the very first time I walked through the doors, the message was about the prodigal son.
0: Mm.
1: She keeps going and just says that KSGN means the world to me. It's been a big part.
0: You know, it's like we hear it often and it never gets old. The right song at the right yeah. time. And that message was about the prodigal and she was coming back home. And God has a way of doing that. It's just so incredibly amazing to me how he knows everything, but yet he picks us out individually and says, here,
1: yeah,
0: I love you.
1: Yeah,
0: I'm showing you who I am.
1: Yeah, and that's in church life, that's what we want to aspire to, you yeah. know? Mm-hmm. And, you know, kind of back to when we started, when things get hard, where do we find God? Well, he's here to meet those that are serving too.
0: That's right.
1: At the right time, at the right place.
0: That's right.
1: With encouragement, with hope. Mm-hmm. And so... yeah, this is why I do what I do, where the stories like these.
0: And this is why we do what we do.
1: Yeah.
0: It's people.
1: It is.
0: And I always like to say this, Pastor. If we could audibly hear God's heart beating, it would say this, people.
1: Yeah.
0: People.
1: Yeah.
0: People. And that's why we're here.
1: Yeah.
0: 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It actually starts on Monday, but we are priming the pump this week and asking you to prayerfully consider what part you would play in allowing KSGN to continue strong across the Inland Empire and beyond. 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Why should I give? And is this the time to give? If God doesn't respond to you, it's okay. But if he does nudge you, here's a couple ways that you can give. 888-897-5746, 888-897-KSGN. 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Thank you, Jesus.
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0: 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If you're getting hungry, me too. Pastor, are you getting hungry?
1: I am getting hungry.
0: Oh, okay, well, it's about that time.
1: Yes.
0: In studio with me from Granite Creek Community Church is Joshua Kapczynski.
1: You got it.
0: Kapczynski, mm-hmm. Also known fondly as Pastor Josh. We're sharing some God stories today, the importance of KSGN and people's everyday living. And I would love for you to share another story.
1: Yeah, this one involves a grandma, but what's neat is she's using it to reach her children. Mm. So this story is from Veronica, and Veronica does the coffee at Granite Creek Community Church. So
0: she's the coffee lady.
1: She's the coffee lady, okay. And we could not do church without her. And this is what she has to say. It says, I listen to KSGN in my car every day. It actually brings me peace and helps me remember that I have a loving Father watching over me. And this is what's great. This is one of the ways I use to help introduce Christianity to my grandchildren. And I actually heard my granddaughter singing along today on the way to school. I think it's very important that we have KSGN to get the message out and to let people know that just because our world seems to be going on into the deep end, worship is important and powerful.
0: Wow. A grandmother
1: that's using it for evangelism to her kids and grandkids.
0: Well, I know so many have grown up on KSGN. And then they grow up, and then their children are also growing up on KSGN. So it's generational. We've been here for a lot of years, almost 60, I believe, 57 years,
1: wow.
0: 60 years. And so in a world where we are surrounded by so much uncertainty, Pastor, it is good to know that Jesus is solid as a rock, and so are some ministries,
1: yes,
0: that are walking in the Inland Empire.
1: Yeah, and I love how you said that there are ministries that are solid as a rock. I'd like to say that Granite Creek is one of them. That's the meaning of our name.
0: Yes.
1: It's upon this rock the Lord will establish his church. And every church is different. There's different expressions. There's big churches, small churches, specialized churches, political churches, spirit-filled. Well, every church should be spirit-filled, right?
0: So, yes.
1: Yes. And I think our mission at Granite Creek is that we want to build a relationship with the Lord, with God, and then we want to do our best to build healthy relationships with each other.
0: Mm-hmm,
1: That's what we try to

0: we'll need to see. Mm-hmm, mm-hmm. There's so much confusion. We all know this. There's a lot of confusion with young people, and they're struggling with identity. Mm-hmm. And I love our church so much because they are solid, but they are so loving and soft on the outside. They bring everybody in, but we really have a strong conviction. We have a hardcore. We know what's true, and we're going to love people. We don't care how messy they are.
1: Thank you for that. Thank you for being that. Because you can be solid and not rigid.
0: Yeah.
1: And I think that's a good combination, to be solid but not rigid.
0: Yeah.
1: Because we're all in this journey, this experience of life that's temporary, our first time, and we're just trying to find Jesus mm-hmm. in what we do and what we say and where we are. Yeah. And so thank you for that.
0: You're welcome.
1: All right, well, we're going to stay with you for just a little bit longer, if you don't mind staying for little bit longer.
0: Absolutely.
1: I love the stories. And KSGN is funded by people that listen. We've heard all this hour about people that listen, that have made such a dramatic impact in their lives of going on the freeways, the 215 or the 10, the 60, and hours of traffic have all of a sudden become a house of worship. Thank you for that. And if you'd like to be a part of it, this is a day of giving. 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

0: Elevation Rhythm. 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Well, in studio with me, I'm Julie Norwood, is the lead pastor from Granite Creek Community Church, Joshua Kapczynski. And we're so glad that you're here and you brought so many stories of people being positively changed, influenced, and transformed through the ministry of Jesus through KSGN. But what's happening in Granite Creek right now in your church as the lead pastor? I know that we have seasons, but what are you seeing right now in your church?
1: Yeah, our season right now is we are in a, and we've always been an outreach-minded type of a church, but right now we believe that we're in a season of discipleship. And so we are really gathering our flock together and encouraging them to really push in and to challenge their faith. I'm doing it too. I'm changing my prayer life. You know, in ministry, your prayer life can kind of plateau, and the Lord told me this is not okay. And so we're encouraging them to step into the Word, to be passionate in their prayer life, to study the Word of God together, to be intentional about community. And so we're doing discipleship at a really intentional, deep, hard level. And it's going to be difficult for a lot of churchgoers to do, mm-hmm. and a lot of believers to do. And what the Lord just kind of highlighted to me is like, okay, you've got a lot of believers, we need some disciples. Mm-hmm. Mm-hmm. And so we're heading into that direction of really preparing the saints to do the stuff.
0: What do you think, and don't take this the wrong way, but what's your secret sauce at your church? What is God allowed you to really focus on? Is there a certain group of people?
1: Yeah, we're all kind of creative and weird. So we're the artsy group, and so we've got a lot of teachers and creatives, and that's one of our cultural values.
0: Uh-huh, sure.
1: And we love family life. We love connecting together. We eat a lot, but we're just not quite normal people at Granite Creek.
0: The Bible says that we are peculiar people.
1: They're a lot of fun. I mean,
0: they're a lot of fun. Well, we have enjoyed you being here. I hope this isn't the last time that you will be with us, Pastor Josh.
1: I'll come back anytime.
0: Your community as well, your church people at Granite Creek. But you told a story a little bit earlier as we close out our time together. You told a story of a family in your church that the husband went to be with Jesus.
1: Yeah.
0: And how they played KSGN the whole time in the hospital.
1: Yeah.
0: And the wife testified how her husband was transitioning in worship through KSGN. And there was one particular song that you mentioned.
1: Yeah, so she said that he was listening to Homesick for Heaven by Phil Wickham. And so, interestingly enough, that happened to be in your queue, mm-hmm. in your song queue on mm-hmm. the screen. And so I just asked if we could just dedicate this song to Gary Sconyers, who served so faithfully, served the poor, served the church, mm-hmm. and led so many people to the Lord through his testimony. So if we could just dedicate this song to Gary.
0: Absolutely. Again, Pastor, thank you. If people want to find Granite Creek Community Church, where do they do that?
1: GraniteCreek.org. We are in the city of Claremont, the city of trees and PhDs. If you need help with food or if you want to serve at our food bank, that is kidcare.org. That's what Gary ran, and we're always need some help with that. And we would love for you to join us. We're having a big Sunday this Sunday, and there's going to be free food, free hamburgers and hot dogs. We're going to celebrate. We've got a guest worship leader, Justin Case. So it's going to be a fun day. So it's a good day to visit us.
0: Amazing. Thank you, Pastor, so much. 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And if you would like to sow a financial seed into the countless people that listen, that minister hope, Jesus 24/7, we would sure welcome that. 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Gary, thank you. God bless you. And we appreciate you.

0: You know, God has used KSGN to bring us through a lot. The ministry was there because someone provided monthly financial support. It's just that simple. The KSGN family of supporters introduce hurting people to the only one who can make a difference, and that's Jesus. And another life is changed.
1: I was at a point where I wasn't working. I was searching for work, and I couldn't find a job. I had gone on 30 interviews, and every single one of them had turned me down. It was a lot of constant rejection and constant, like, I'm not good enough. And I'm like, everything that I do will never be enough. I was at a worship night helping out there, and the song that was playing there was Make Room. That night I wanted to walk out of the church and just like walk away from God, and I was just like, I can't make room for you, God. Like, I've done everything that I can, like, I've had enough. But I decided to stick through it.

0: the very next morning, I had a job offer. Now I've been able to have joy in my workplace, and I actually get excited about coming into work, doing the thing that I have been fascinated with since I was a little kid. I remember sitting at my desk listening to KSGN and hearing the song Make Room. I remembered being in that moment, sitting there in the church saying, God, I can't do it. And like, I didn't make room for him, but he still remained faithful and blow my expectations out of the water.
1: Goodness, did you hear it? 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All because Christians felt called to support KSGN. That has been going on for almost 70 years. And right now, a new group of people who feel called are needed to continue funding the good news in the Inland Empire.
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0: 89.7 KSGN with Kane. I'm so blessed. Hi, I'm Donna Cruz. Some of us don't have to dig too deep for this at all, unfortunately. People online were talking about the most embarrassing thing that they've ever done in public. And this one's easy to let go of because you were a kid, right? This guy said, I was hugging my dad from behind until I realized it was just a random guy. Another man said he grabbed his girlfriend's hand to push through a crowd at a concert, only to find out it was the wrong girl's hand. And there have been many times I look back in a crowd, like at a festival or the farmer's market, and I just see my husband several yards behind me, just shaking his head. Like, what are you even doing right now? Because, and this, I do this all the time, maybe because I'm a type A personality, I just go right to the front of the line to pay for my stuff. And then I look behind me and I've, you know, cut in front of three other people who are also in line to pay for their stuff. And I wish it was just a one and done, but it happens pretty often. I don't really like what that says about me. But since we're being honest, I thought maybe you'd want to share too.
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0: Yes, the times are shaky. But for almost 70 years, God has used 89.7 KSGN to bring you and your household peace through the uncertainty. 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It turns out, other people's lives are changed as well.
1: My husband, he has a lung disease called cystic fibrosis. And throughout our first years of being together, cystic fibrosis really took a toll. He was reliant on oxygen. We'd always be in the hospital. And the doctors told us that he was going to need a double lung transplant. And I remember during those 18 months, there were days that he would just get really, really sick. And I didn't know, like, if he was going to make it, you know? And I remember listening to KSGN and hearing this song, Haven't Seen It Yet. It's like-

And I remember driving home one day and hearing that song, and it literally gave me the faith to keep holding on that we were going to get the call. And we just

0: And in April 2019, he finally got the call, and it was the perfect set of lungs. And he is now almost a year and a half out. He does not rely on oxygen anymore. He's doing amazing. And when I heard that we could give donations, I knew that I needed to, because the station helped me in such a way to give me hope and faith to hold on in our situation, that I want to do that for others.
1: You know, we all need help sometimes. Then a miracle takes place. God, through KSGN, provides faith, peace, and hope. And you just heard the evidence in their testimony. You've received the benefit of KSGN firsthand while worshiping or being comforted. 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

0: perfectly.
1: Micah Tyler on 89.7 KSGM. That's perfectly. Hi, I'm Donna Cruz. Maybe you're a one and done or a repeat offender like I am when it comes to doing things in public that have been a little bit embarrassing. Mention that I am a repeat offender because, and this usually happens when it's an outside situation, I'm ready to pay. I have my box of tomatoes or t-shirt and I just go right to the front of the line and not even realize there's, you know, three or four people behind me that have already been in line. I sheepishly apologize, find the last person in line, get behind them where I should be. Betty, what happened with you?
2: When my daughter was about 5 years old, we went to get her a little snack at the little hospital cafeteria thing. And the little lady that was checking us out, the sweetest lady she could be, and we were checking out. And my daughter looked straight up at me and looked at her and looked at me again and goes, "Mom, she looks just like the witch from Snow White." And I was stunned. And the lady just smiled. And I was like, "That's not very nice."
1: Yeah, I think kids have a way of making that recovery a little more challenging.

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0: 89.7 KSGN with Ryan Stevenson, Eye of the Storm. I'm Donna Cruz. Coming up tomorrow at 4, it's I Love That Song, where we count down the top 4 songs of the week according to KSGN's music team. We hope you'll be a part of it too. You can see how your favorites rank.
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0: When the news of the world is so unsettling, isn't it comforting to know that Jesus said there would be times like this? 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
1: In my previous job, I had an accident and then I had to medically retire and I wasn't ready for it. I had been working, you know, since I was 16, and when I retired, I was 33 at the time. So it was definitely a change. And I had so many dreams for myself, I guess you could say, but I needed some kind of comfort. And as I was flipping through the channels, I came across ESPN, and it just really hit me in a sense of comfort and understanding that, you know, we just need to grab onto God and hold on and just find comfort in Him, because He knows why He does things. And we just need to be willing to accept it and see where it takes us.

0: think it's very important that we give, because just being able to turn the station on and knowing that I can ask for a prayer and you guys will always be there is priceless.
1: 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Jesus' encouragement through KSGN, through a song or word of encouragement, can move your mountain. 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
1: Pretty exciting. I ordered some new glasses.
0: Oh,
1: and then I got the notice. They're going to arrive today between 2 p.m. and 5 p.m. or whatever.
0: Oh, yeah, sure.
1: Like, sweet. Because I like to see stuff.
0: Yeah, yeah. Most people do.
1: Yeah, I know. Yeah. Probably relatable. and then they did not arrive. So the next day I checked back into the track your order thing.
0: Sure.
1: And they're like, well, there's been a delay. And then I checked back in and it said we had to return them to the warehouse.
0: Why?
1: It didn't say.
0: Okay.
1: And so I asked and they're like, well, we had to return them to the warehouse. There was a problem. And then I checked back in and it said delayed for maybe 2 more days.
0: Okay.
1: And I waited a couple days and I checked in and it just said undeliverable.
0: Oh, so you're not going to get them?
1: Nope.
0: Okay.
1: I did pay for them.
0: Oh, you did?
1: Yeah, but I'm not going to get them. And so my fear, of course, you know where my mind goes.
0: Of course.
1: There's been like the ship that it was on is now at the bottom of Lake Michigan.
0: Right. Superior, wherever it was coming across.
1: The Edmund Fitzgerald or whatever.
0: Yes, yeah, yes. And there are your glasses sitting there at the bottom of the ocean
1: like
0: or
1: Titanic,
0: lake.
1: Titanic.
0: Sure.
1: Where that lady sees the necklace falling to the ocean floor.
0: Those are your black frames?
1: Those are my glasses. My heart will go on.

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1: I was going through a really hard divorce, so I was just crying out to God and be like, this is not fair. You know, like, what did I do that was so wrong? And I said, I just need help.

My brother was praying because he knew about me, but he just didn't know what my last name was, so they couldn't find me. So finally, he just said, you know what, God, like, if there's any way possible for you just to save her, because if you save her, if we can't meet here on earth, then we can meet up in heaven if she gets saved.

0: I just remember seeing him for the first time at the Harvest Crusade. And when he told me that story, I was just like, oh my gosh. I was like, I prayed to God about this, like, because I felt so abandoned that I was losing a family. And you prayed for me. And I just felt so loved and so honored. There's like that scripture in John 16:33 where it says, take heart, I have overcome the earth. And that just took a whole new picture of that. Like, yes, he has the whole earth, and he brought me and my brother together.
1: 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When you understand the bigger picture, you understand that you're investing, sharing Jesus for a better you and a better community.
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0: 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Friends here, we're Brant and Sherry.
1: Just a reminder for you, and for me too, it's easy to look around and go, man, everybody's doing better than me somehow. Like if you feel like you're struggling, say financially.
0: Yeah.
1: You don't know that.
0: Mm.
1: And the data actually shows that people are extremely anxious right now. Mm-hmm. So if you're dealing with that, don't look around and go, oh, that's everybody else is doing. Like you don't know what their debt is like.
0: Yeah, like the comparison and all that. Yes.
1: You can see they're driving this, mm-hmm. or they're living there.
0: Yeah.
1: Just a reminder,
0: mm-hmm.
1: a lot of people would give anything just to have peace.
0: Oh, yes.
1: I have to think about that every now and then too. Like, mm-hmm. don't buy that thing.
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0: Others give monthly, so the ministry of KSGN is there when you need it, to encourage others going through a rough patch and to celebrate God in your victories. 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
1: This past Wednesday, I gave my testimony at a Celebrate Recovery in Santa Ana, and the response was amazing. 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
1: Gonna confess something. I do not understand this. I don't get it. The Guinness Book of World Records, I don't understand how it works.
0: Oh, okay.
1: They just came out with a whole new bunch of records.
0: You know what? I don't either. They're always referencing it, yeah. But I never know how you get in there.
1: There's a woman named Susan Burgos who's now in the World Record Book for having the most frog-related items. 13,000 frog-related, frogs.
0: Yes.
1: Frog-related items. Okay.
0: That's a lot.
1: Fine. I respect that. I do.
0: I know you do.
1: But how do they know that she's... We didn't even know that was a thing.
0: A category, perhaps. There's someone out there that didn't know they were taking this type of inventory.
1: They didn't ask us, hey, we're thinking about doing this frog thing. How many do you have?
0: We got Sue over here. Right. Now, what do you got?
1: I could have had 14,000 for all they know.
0: Great point. Yeah.
1: Now, truth be told, I actually don't.
0: You don't have 14,000,
1: no.
0: Yes.
1: So it would be, okay. I wouldn't want to.
0: But there may be someone who does. Yeah, sure, right? Sure.
1: You guys should at least ask.
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0: You know, it could be just me, but sometimes it really feels like we've gone through a lot together. 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And for others like this.
1: Being a single mom, especially with three boys, every day is a challenge, and you feel like you're pulled in a million different directions.
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1: Tell you what, Jesus is surprising. He will surprise you. It happens all the time. If you actually read the Gospels and stuff, I'm surprised. I look at things in a new light and I'm like, oh, really? But I'll have people write me or communicate to me in different ways that they'll say, while I'm not a Christian, I'm pretty sure Jesus would do this. I'm like, I'm not so sure.
0: Yeah.
1: And I don't really know where you got that. Because when I read stuff about what Jesus actually did and said, it didn't, he did do that thing he said he wouldn't do, and he didn't do that stuff you said he would.
0: Well, because it's so amazing that we think that he would behave in the way we think he should behave.
1: Yeah, so we have this image.
0: Yes.
1: And you're saying, I don't believe in it, but I know he would do that. Like, okay, where'd you, whoa. The upshot of this, in case you went, what's the upshot? It's really great to read.
0: Yeah.
1: It really is. Maybe you've been turned off to scripture over time or something. That can happen. I totally understand that, but maybe it's time to take a fresh eye again in light of all the stuff you've been through, in light of all the stuff our culture's going through, and read how Jesus does and handles things. I think new things will jump out of you.
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1: 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One of the challenges that I faced in 2020, I was doing some rock climbing in the U.S. Virgin Islands, and on the coastline of the particular area that I was rock climbing, a rogue wave of about 25 to 30 feet wiped me off of the rocks, and it severed my foot.
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1: 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And so far, thank God, by the grace of God, my foot is good.
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1: I have an idea.
2: Mm-hmm.
1: Can make money off of this idea.
2: Great.
1: It's a map app. Okay.
2: Well, we have a lot of those.
1: I know, it's offline.
2: Okay.
1: You know how everything's got to be foldable right
2: yes,
1: now?
2: Yes, yeah.
1: Paper thin,
2: uh-huh.
1: Foldable, offline map app.
2: What?
1: You could, yeah, you could fold it like 9, 12 times, store it in your glove box.
2: It's an app.
1: It works. There's no wireless signal needed.
2: Well,
1: you could fold it up and you stick it in there.
2: Okay, so it's foldable. Just a map. It's an actual piece of paper.
1: It's just a map.

0: We're living through some stressful times, right? But the words and music on KSGN remind us. Jesus said, "Be anxious for nothing." Boy, do we need to hear that. And because people provide monthly financial support, you can hear it loud and clear. God's got this. And a life like this one is changed.
1: I found KSGN, and within the first 30 days, I noticed a peace come over me and a change in tranquility in my life. 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
2: Praise the Lord, I've been born again.
1: I get all excited. My arms are going in the car, and I'm singing and shouting this song. So how could I not support when they've been there for me so much? And I feel empowered to share more, to reach out to others.

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0: 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We're Brant and Sherry.
1: There's another reminder to ask the Lord. Ask him for wisdom. He wants to give it to us. He really does. And if you want his kind of wisdom, it's going to look a certain way. It's actually described in James. Mm-hmm. You're familiar with this. Sherry's familiar with this. Mm-hmm. About real wisdom.
0: Yeah.
1: It's pure, peace-loving. I'm quoting here. Considerate. Submissive. Mm-hmm. God's wisdom is submissive. A lot of people are like, well, it's not me. No, it means that you're going to be humble and you're not stubborn or overbearing. Mm-hmm. You're willing to switch gears if you have to, if it hurts the ego. Mm-hmm. Full of mercy, full of good fruit. This is heavenly wisdom. It's impartial. Mm-hmm. So you don't have like, well, in this case, because I like these people, mm-hmm. like I'll see it this way. And it's sincere. All of those things. That's real wisdom.
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0: know, God has used KSGN to bring us through a lot. The ministry was there because someone provided monthly financial support. It's just that simple. The KSGN family of supporters introduce hurting people to the only one who can make a difference, and that's Jesus. And another life is changed.
1: In March, my son, who was 15 months at the time, somehow made it out the front door, and my wife found him in one of our ponds, unresponsive. The ambulance arrived, and they rushed him to the hospital. We were told that he wouldn't be coming back, and about an hour later, they got a heartbeat. It was a miracle. We would switch off every 24 hours, my wife and I, at the hospital, and we would just listen to KSGN and cry. As we came home, and then used it to fill up our faith tanks, as we call them, as we went back to the hospital to be with our son again. And while we were in the hospital and he was recovering, they have KSGN on, and the songs and messages that I heard gave me incredible hope. The song that's talking about Lazarus and things like that just hit so close to home, considering my son was not with us for a period of time and is here. You know, it's a miracle, and he just continues to make milestones that surprise doctors and nurses.
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1: Here's a fun discussion question. With all the football that's going on, kick this around with your friends. I'll ask you again.
0: Okay.
1: How much would they have to pay you? There's a number, right?
0: Okay, let's see.
1: NFL game. They're running a sweep to the right.
0: Sure.
1: You're the running back.
0: I'm the running back.
1: You can't run out of bounds. You can't just fumble the ball. You can't take a knee.
0: Yes, yes.
1: How much would they have to pay you?
0: Their first string is coming up?
1: Yeah. NFL.
0: $3 million. Yeah.
1: Sounds about right.
0: Yeah.
1: It's got to be enough to leave behind. It really does.
0: I want my family to be well taken care of, yes. And any like care for me before my untimely demise, I'd like to take care of that as well.
1: Most guys are like, I could do one. I don't think so.
0: No.
1: You're risking. They hit so hard.
0: Yes. None of you can.
1: I got hit by an NFL dude one. A long time ago.
0: When?
1: He was a fullback, back when they had fullbacks.
0: Yeah.
1: For the Seahawks. And I met him at the radio station. We played one-on-one.
0: Okay.
1: He tackled me.
0: And?
1: It hurt. he was not going full steam. No, but it's still. I was like, dude, you're huge.
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2: I've been with the district for 15 years. The 23-24 school year was the most rough year for me, and I just really needed encouragement. 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
1: We love leadership talk. I mean, you can go to tons of conferences and stuff on it. It's fine.
2: Tons of books.
1: Sometimes it's really good. Okay, all right. I've been part of good stuff, bad stuff, all that sort of stuff. But so funny, reading the Old Testament, everybody's like, we want a king. We need a big shot leader.
0: Yeah.
1: And God's like, why? Mm-hmm. You got me. Mm-hmm. Literally, like, you've got me. You want, yes, because everybody else has one. Apparently really important. That's what they kept talking about.
0: And he said, you're going to have some problems with this.
1: Yes, he actually lays it out. Like, yeah. Okay, all right, you want this? Here's what he's going to do. Mm-hmm. You're going to wind up working for him, doing his stuff. He's going to take your stuff. Mm-hmm. He's going to take your kids. He's going to do this. He's going to, like, if you want to do that, you guys are all about that. But you could have me.
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1: I had gone through being trafficked when I was like 13, homelessness, domestic violence, the whole thing, a lot of trauma, and felt like God really didn't want me because of what happened in my childhood. And I heard something on KSGN one time, and it just clicked. And it was like, wow, wait a minute. God does love me.

0: me. Next thing I knew, October 31st, I was diagnosed with 4th stage small cell lung cancer. They'd sent, I had 20 months. I turned the radio on, was listening to a song, and I was like, wait a minute, man can't judge what number I have. Only God can. So I got on my knees, and I asked God to help me find one glimpse of joy, whether it's just looking out the window, turning the radio on with you guys. I feel like God's wrapping his arms around me and telling me, you're going to be okay.
1: You've walked me through fire.
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1: And specifically, this music is in a food court at a college where somebody just starts playing piano and then is joined by another instrument.

0: through the whole thing, everybody is looking around. They can't believe the live talent that is there. They're just taking it in. A lot of them holding up their phones because they've got to record it, of course, because that's what you do today. More musical flash mobs, please.
1: 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If you're traveling in Ontario, 15 northbound, just before the 10, a crash there is taking up the left lane. You'll see delays backed up to about the 60. And if you're on the 10 westbound in Ontario, that's right at 4th Street. A crash there is taking up the fast track lanes. You'll see delays backed up to the 15. And a wreck on the 215 southbound in Grand Terrace, that's been cleared from lanes right at Iowa Avenue. Your drive is recovering from the 10. KSGN is now heard in Irvine, subscription free on Apple CarPlay and Android Auto from the KSGN app. That's traffic. I'm Pedro Moreno.
2: When the news of the world is so unsettling, isn't it comforting to know that Jesus said there would be times like this? 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
3: I am a single parent, and my daughter is also a single parent with two teenage daughters that live with me, so life can be very challenging, and it's like you never really know what's going to happen, and there's a lot of uncertainty and fear, a lot of fear and concern, and I think that on a daily basis, just all of the things that come up, knowing that I'm able to turn it over to God, and I can turn it over to KSGN and just praise God that whatever comes our way, it's like God is speaking through whatever song happens to be on at that time. I see you in everything, all day. I feel really comforted and know that I am doing the right thing and that I am spreading God's word through my grandchildren and their friends and everything. And I love supporting a channel that will always be there for you.
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0: Yeah, you heard the proof and you feel nudged to make a difference. 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
3: So what's happening is Mama is in ICU singing to her newborn baby laying there in the cradle. The baby's got a little binky in its mouth, is facing up, and his little hands are in the air like he's praising.
2: You deserve it.
4: 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The 15 northbound in Ontario before the 10, a crash still taking up the left lane. You'll see a bit of a slowdown from the 60 and the 10 westbound at 4th Street in Ontario. An earlier crash has been cleared from the express lanes. Still seeing some slowing as it recovers from the 15. And if you're traveling on the 60 in Chino, once you make it past the 71, you're looking at some slowing heading into Ontario that starts to clear up just before the 15. 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I'm Pedro Moreno.
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9: 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I had lost my mom, and that brought like a change in my life where I was in medical school. My grades went down. I had to drop out because of depression. I was just not retaining anything. And I blamed God for that. And I separated myself from him.

years passed, and I started feeling an emptiness in my heart, and I couldn't figure out how to fill it. And one day I was just driving in my car and just started scanning on the radio, and that's when I heard a song.

0: 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And when I do feel sad now, I do go back to my happy place, which is KSGN. 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
1: This probably goes on more than I know. Sometimes I just feel like I just fell off the back of a turnip truck last night. Thanks, Tracy, for filling me in on this. But in Billings, Montana, this has been going on for 20 years, where believers like you and me, they set up a big box truck on the rim that overlooks Billings, Montana, and they have one purpose, to read the entire Bible out loud, cover to cover. Wouldn't you just love to know whether or not people are doing that over our city here? I mean, I would want to go join them, right? They do the entire Bible out loud over the city, taking up 72 hours. They read nonstop. It's led by ordinary believers, just people like you and me, men and women who sign up to take their place. 20 years of it. This from Isaiah 55:11. So shall my word be that goes forth from my mouth. It shall not return to me void.
2: 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If you're traveling on the 60 eastbound in Chino, watch for slowing after the 71. It's going to stay slow into Ontario, clearing up as you approach Haven. Chino Hills, the 71 southbound, traffic builds up at Pine Avenue, and it's going to stay busy until you transition onto the 91, and then you'll see some delays on the 91 eastbound in Corona once you make it past Main Street. Heading into Riverside, it's going to stay slow to about La Sierra. KSGN is now heard in Irvine. 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I'm Pedro Moreno.
1: It's a night of worship, wonder, and God's presence. 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Elevation Worship and KSGN has your tickets. Two shows coming in March. And opening for Elevation Worship, Elevation Rhythm. Goodbye yesterday. Hallelujah, I've been washed in the water. Elevation Worship. 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
5: My mom has pretty severe dementia, and the decision was made to come live with us. 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My husband helps, but the amount of work, it's a lot to handle. So there are days I wake up exhausted and I have to keep going. And so I'll turn on this radio station and Raise a Hallelujah will come on. And instantly, I want to dance in my kitchen where the radio is, and just the joy of hearing my feelings in this song, it gives me hope, resilience, and all of a sudden, I have energy to do what needs to be done.
6: 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It's kind of like the child providing the loaves and fishes that Christ used to feed thousands. Like that child, would you give up your little lunch to reach thousands?
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1: Wow, this is bold Christianity. I mean, this is what we're taught at the end of Matthew, Mark, Luke, and maybe John, where we will lay hands on the sick and they shall recover. So grandma's teaching her granddaughter with her little friend to pray over the girl's eyes. She's cross-eyed and has trouble seeing.
2: Say,
3: I
2: command you.
3: I command you.
2: In Jesus' name.
3: In Jesus' name.
2: Be healed.
3: Be healed.
2: Be free.
3: Be free.
2: Be whole.
3: Be whole.
2: Look at her, say, now.
3: Now.
2: In Jesus' name.
3: In Jesus' name. Is it like a little bit blurry or not that blurry? Like
4: not blurry at all.
2: Was it blurry before?
4: A little bit.
2: Is that why you wear glasses?
4: Yeah.
2: Mm-hmm. So is it blurry anywhere?
4: No.
2: So yeah. Does it look better with glasses or without glasses?
4: Without.
2: It looks better without glasses.
1: And now, here's the little friend who was just prayed for. She's reading a book.
5: Will you? Me too. John says to his sister.
1: Wow. Believe what you will. God said it. I believe it.
6: 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The 91 westbound in Riverside, that's right after Pierce Street. Earlier crash there has been moved out of the middle lane, so you'll still see some slowing as you make your way from about Adams. And the 60 eastbound in Harupa Valley, that's after Pedley Road. Your drive's going to stay slow until you get to the 215-91 interchange. And the 15 northbound in the Cajon Pass, some slowing from Kenwood clears up at the 138. KSGN is now heard in Irvine, subscription-free on Apple CarPlay and Android Auto from the KSGN app. That's traffic on Pedro Moreno.
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12: During the holidays, several of my family members got COVID over that time, and so we weren't allowed to gather. And normally I love the holidays, but not being able to hug my kids and grandkids who live nearby, it was heartbreaking. Sometimes I'm deeply sad and even in tears. And so I come back here to my office and turn on KSTN, know and hear testimonies about other people that were going through the same thing. And I didn't feel quite so alone. It's a fantastic reminder that we all need each other, even in spite of the fact that we can't be with each other. 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
1: Truth be told, my favorite teams, the ones I really love, are the ones my kids are on, or, you know, now it's their kids. Those are the teams I really love. However, I do love Team Jesus, and there isn't a full team out there. There's one here and there, and there's usually one or two on every single team. But one of those people, Kansas City Chiefs quarterback, he's been out with a torn ACL, and he just came back onto the field, and he was praying to God on the field. It was so obvious what he was doing. It was so cool. Patrick Mahomes has been a devout Christian for as long as he's been in the spotlight, talking openly about his faith and how it plays a role in everything he does. Go Team Jesus.
2: This report is sponsored by Positive Coaching Alliance. 15 northbound in the Cajon Pass, looking slow as you come across the 215 at Stay Slow to the 138. And if you're on the 15 southbound at Corona right at Cahulco, there's a wreck taking up the left lane. You'll see a heavy ride as you come away from Magnolia. 71 southbound in Chino Hills, you'll run into traffic once you get to Pine Avenue. It stays slow until you transition on to the 91. KSGN is now heard in Irvine. 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I'm Pedro Moreno.
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4: 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And it was challenging to the point where every day was a struggle. And when I went to work every morning and afternoon coming home, I always had KSGN on the radio. And it was Scott and Sam who made such a huge difference in my life.

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He would encourage me. I could feel his presence in the car with me. I could feel his arms wrapped around me just by the words that Scott and

0: One day, I came home and there was a note that said, "I love you all. I can no longer deal with the pain. Call the police. I'm in the trailer." And I knew what he had done. But even at that moment, so many words that Scott and Sam had said, so many times of them just being there, just this overwhelming peace came and has never left me.
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1: Some people getting pretty bold with their faith. Here's this guy in a public place, and he's got this 9-foot cross, and some people are trying to get a selfie with him in the background with that cross, and the guy asks selfie dude something.
2: You need prayer for anything today?
3: Yes.
2: How can I pray for you?
3: I need sobriety.
2: All right. Now, Vic, my friend Vic, will, he used to struggle with alcoholism. All right, Vic, why don't you pray for him? Yeah. He wants sobriety.
4: Yeah, sure. Right. Heavenly Father, I lift up Joel to you, Father God. Lord, I pray in Jesus' name, Lord God, that you deliver him from this addiction to alcohol, Lord God, that the hold it has in his life, Lord God, that you take away the desire from his heart, Lord God, and that he no longer wants to drink anymore, Lord God, in Jesus' name.
3: Thank you.
1: So is fear the reason that more of us don't go out and do something like that? This from 2 Timothy 1:7, for God has not given us a spirit of fear, but of power and of love and a sound mind. I just love the boldness that the guy with the cross asked, what can I pray for you? And the guy gave him an honest answer.
5: 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Traveling on the 15 southbound at Corona after Cahalco, there's a crash taking up the left lane. CHP is running a brake to clear it out of the way. You'll see a busy ride from the 91. And if you're on the 60 eastbound in Ontario, right at Grove Avenue, there's a stall that is stuck in the middle lane. You'll see delays backed up to about the 71. And the 71 southbound in Chino Hills, looking slow once you get to Pine Avenue. That stays slow until you transition onto the 91. 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
8: 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Jesus said, be anxious for nothing. Boy, do we need to hear that. 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God's got this. And a life like this one is changed.
9: I moved down here from another area and just going through some difficult changes in my life, including divorce after 16 years of marriage. And just felt like I needed to be in a different environment spiritually. And that's when I went to a new church. The church that I started going to here in the city were singing songs that I was not familiar with. So praise and worship time was kind of awkward for me.

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One in particular was Jeremy Kemp, Same Power. To hear it again was therapeutic and revived my soul.

0: 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I understand the power of salvation more, and in that process became a stronger, healthier person.
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1: More of our Jesus family is taking it to the street. 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
4: 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As you travel through Ontario, 60 eastbound at Grove, there's a stalled pickup truck blocking the middle lane, slowing you down from about the 71. And if you're on the 71 southbound in Chino Hills, you'll see some brake lights after Sequoia Canyon Parkway. That stays busy until you transition on to the 91. 215 southbound in Colton. Once you get to the 10, looking at a busy ride from there into Riverside, clearing up at Central. KSGN is now heard in Irvine. 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I'm Pedro Moreno.
1: It's a night of worship, wonder, and God's presence. 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Elevation Worship and KSGN has your tickets. Two shows coming in March. And opening for Elevation Worship, Elevation Rhythm. Goodbye yesterday. Oh, hallelujah, I've been washed in the water. Elevation Worship. 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
5: 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The ministry was there because someone provided monthly financial support. 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And another life is changed.
6: I graduated this past December with a marketing major, but I'm still looking for a full-time position, and it's one of the more stressful times of my life. There was one position in particular that I was looking forward to hopefully getting, but the email saying, you know, thank you for your application, but we're not going to be moving forward at this time was very discouraging and disheartening. And it made me question, like, God, like, why did you say no to this?

when I turned on KSGN, the song Peace Be Still. It was my first time hearing it, and I started tearing up because the most thing I was worried about was the financial struggle. But that song was really a reminder that my peace ultimately comes from God.

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1: Hey, Brian, what's the one thing you can't live without?
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2: 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But everybody else gets to have this for their lifetime, and so does my daughter.
1: She will sure get a sense of how much you loved her.
3: 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Watch for a car fire on the 10 eastbound in Ontario right at Vineyard. It's taking up the right lane. You'll see traffic backed up to about Euclid. And as you travel on the 15 southbound in Corona right at Cahalco, an earlier crash has been cleared out of the left lane. Your drive is slowly recovering from the 91. In the 15 northbound heading into the Cajon Pass, it's a slow crawl from the 215 until you reach the 138. KSGN is now heard in Irvine, subscription-free on Apple CarPlay and Android Auto from the KSGN app. That's traffic. I'm Pedro Moreno.
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8: I really didn't realize how impactful KSGN was until recently, which was last year. I recently went through a bad breakup and divorce. So going through a divorce in the midst of COVID, the people that suffered the most were my children. And having all this chaos around us, my kids being home, to see all of it take place, I couldn't sleep.
9: Been a long year, maybe been a hard life, maybe you're not alright.
8: My mind's racing and racing and racing with lots of thoughts, even suicidal thoughts, from wondering all the what ifs and questioning what happened. Once the school started to open back up and getting back into the car and getting back into the routine of things, the first thing I did to deaden the silence and all the frustration, I turned on the radio station. And the moment I knew that everything clicked was when my oldest son, and he hadn't listened to KSGN in years, he was singing the song. And it gave me peace.

0: 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As a family, we haven't done that in a very long time.
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